Prophesy. How are you feeling? Somebody, anybody, everybody, scream.

Hello and welcome to another session of Too Good To Be Forgotten with me, Keith Sherland. A nice selection of tunes this week from the 1980s that were ignored by the mainstream music media but found popularity in clubs around the land. Let's get underway straight away. Getting underway with a nice jazzy, smooth feel tonight. Right from the beginning of the decade in 1980, here was a New York band by the name of Mystic Merlin.

Well, starting this session with a couple that did get a little bit of recognition at the time. In fact, probably the only one I'm going to play in this session that made the British Top 20, a severely edited version of that, made the British Top 20 at the time. From 1980, Mystic Merlin's Just Can't Give You Up. Now, Mystic Merlin, as the name might suggest, had something magical about them. A New York male and female group that started out in the 1970s. And in fact, they incorporated magic tricks in their live performance. And they dropped that to go all soulful and jazzy and funky when they were offered an album contract with Capitol Records in 1980. That was from their first album, with the male vocal from Keith Gonzalez, Betty Brown doing those beautiful echoey backing vocals too. Now, Mystic Merlin went on to have three albums out. And the third album, they took in another vocalist to give it some extra punch, as it were. Very talented young lad. The album was quite successful, I have to say. In fact, very successful, their third album. And after that album, their new vocalist left for a well-earned solo career. And his name was Freddie Jackson. And doubtless in future sessions of Too Good To Be Forgotten, we'll have some Freddie Jackson tracks. Now, the band kept going for many, many years, right through the 1990s, actually. And largely just faded away when various members dropped out or sadly died in the early 2000s. But an excellent piece of jazzy feel stuff to start us off today. And as I said, probably the highest charting tune that I'm going to play on this session. Mystic Merlin's Just Can't Give You Up. Meanwhile, from a group I know an awful lot about to an artist I virtually know nothing about. But this 1983 hit tore up the dance floors around the UK at the time.

Mitt, I know very little indeed about Jazzy D other than the fact that in 1983 that was one of the year's biggest dance floor hits around the UK. And Too Good To Be Forgotten, as I said, this week focuses on the 1980s. And the first couple, and indeed a couple more, you're probably going to know very well. But let me tell you, there will be a few in here tonight that have escaped attention for many, many years. And that's what Too Good To Be Forgotten is all about. Picking on those tunes that didn't make the mainstream music charts or appear on Top of the Pops or other TV programs, but found their success around the nightclubs and discotheques of the UK at the time. And another one of those that did just that was this. Crossed over a tad, but mainly a club tune that is going to be very well remembered and is certainly too good to be forgotten.

Now, around at the time when that was a club hit single, DJs chose to play the instrumental side. So I gave you the vocal there because that vocal is impressive. And you might have heard that vocal before because that man, Larry Graham was his name. Born in Texas. A very talented musician. An incredibly good baritone voice, songwriter and producer. He teamed up with a chap called Sylvester Stewart to form Sly and the Family Stone in the late 60s. During the 1970s, he led his own band called Graham, obviously Larry Graham, Graham Central Station. And in the early 80s, put this single together, had an album at the time. Not much since then, sadly, but I can tell you, Larry Graham, credited with the technique of slapping the bass guitar, which became known as thumping.

0: definitely. Too good to be forgotten.
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0: Here on State of the Art Radio. We're just focusing on some tunes that were missed by the mainstream, loved by the soul aficionados and the dancers in the clubs at the time. Oh, sooner and later for the next almost 2 hours. I've got loads of these tunes for you. And here's the group. One solitary album in the 1980s. The beginning of the decade, there were a lot of studio groups put together simply for the purpose of producing dance floor albums, and one of them were known as High Gloss. Now, they did secure a big hit with a song called You'll Never Know. Excellent female vocal on that too. And they used a variety of different vocalists. In fact, people like Luther Vandross did some vocal work for him, as well as other people. But that one album, a couple of other singles came from it, which were totally ignored by the mainstream. They had their little bit of moment of glory with You'll Never Know, and ignored amazing stuff like this.

recognisable vocalists in there, I think. I am Totally Yours from High Gloss. Keith Sherlin with you. On Too Good to Be Forgotten. And another excellent piece of music that is definitely too good to be forgotten. Come from a group that have been working and together for 30 years.

was loved by the Clubbers around the UK when that was out in 1985. Made no impact on the national charts whatsoever. Far more known for their ballads in the mainstream, such as Secret Lovers and Always. Atlantic Star have been around for a very, very long time, and as of 2017, even put another album out just 4 years ago. They started out in New York in 1977. Played a little while and then moved to California. And it was whilst working in California they were spotted by Herb Albert, the A out of A&M Records. They've been working under the name New Band. But they changed their name, something a little bit more starstruck. So they call themselves Star, adding the Atlantic to remind everybody that they were an East Coast group who just happened to be in California. Went on to phenomenal success, as I said, different member changes over the years, but they remained together until 2017. One of the ones that left earlier was that excellent vocalist you just heard, Sharon Bryant. She left in 1989, did a solo album, and in one of these weeks, even if not today, we'll have a track from her. In the meantime, get back to a jazzy feel for a moment or two, a classic jazz man, Alphonse Mouzon. I'll tell you a little more about him in a moment or two. First of all,

superb. Alphonse Mouzon. Let me tell you something about that man. My goodness me, what a career. He hails from South Carolina. Went to music and drama school in New York City. Got drum lessons for some very famous jazz drummers. In fact, he's essentially known as a jazz drummer. The piano parts and saxophone parts for some illustrious performers who appear with him on his 1988 album there called Early Spring, from which that track came and was totally ignored by the mainstream in this country. Credited with one of the best jazz fusion songwriters and musicians of the last three decades. He was still recording to the 2000s. His last album from 2014 worked with a number of Latin rock musicians and a band called El Chicano. And then sadly, 2 years later, at the age of 68, poor old Alphonse sadly died after an illustrious career. There you go. I can give you up on Too Good to Be Forgotten. And with a little bit of funky feel right here, here's a single that never appeared in this country at the time, 1983. That was a very, very hard to find import indeed. Got reissued in 2011 and is firmly part of the old modern soul scene

That tune really captures the sound of clubland in the early 80s, particularly 1983. A chap called Anthony Lockett. And yep, you're right. Who on earth was Anthony Lockett? Despite that song resurfacing in recent years, it was extremely hard to find at the time. I can tell you that. No. Anthony Lockett then. Okay. Very talented songwriter, producer, musician in his own right, and musical director. Now, he found his initial success with a group called Cameo. Famous for things like Single Line, Word Up. One little solo project, turned up an album, and just that one single in 1983. After Cameo faded from the scene, he became a musical director for a living, if you like. And I looked up his bio and just found out that recent years he's been a musical director of a Baptist church in, I think it was Baltimore, but I might be wrong, somewhere around the East Coast. Anthony Lockett Decisions, a beautiful tune that is definitely too good to be forgotten. And on Too Good to Be Forgotten, keeping that feel going, here's a band that have been around since the very early 70s, turning up this tune in 1985.

Own. That was their final hit, if you like, from 1985. But they've been around a long time. Now, I said that they got together in the early 70s, which they did. In fact, in 1970, they became Bloodstone. But their roots go back a good few years before that. In the 60s, they backed various other touring groups of the time, doing Motown-esque 60s soul-type stuff. But as backing musicians, they thought it was time to get together in their own right.

when they put together Bloodstone in 1970, after 5 or 6 years of playing and supporting local bands, went to Los Angeles, got themselves a recording deal there, and turned out probably their big hit that's known in this country called Natural High. Beautiful ballad. But went on to have dozens of R&B hits in the United States without a light in this country. And as I said, carried on recording until, working as well into the 1990s. That was their last major single from their 1984 album called Party. In 1985, that became a dance floor hit, Contagious from Bloodstone. From Kansas City, let's move back to New York City. Put together specifically to record dance floor albums. Studio band, if you like. Although they did end up touring as well, but originally just brought together for the purposes of putting albums out. These are the BB and Q band. And their ever popular dance floor song, On the Beat.

0: Well, if you can hear some similarities in there, I'll point you in the right direction. Sounding very similar to the group Change. Not surprising, same producer. So there's a group put together by entrepreneur Peter Jacques, better known as Jacques Fred Petrus, and his producer pal Molo Malavasi. A real Italian disco feel. We talked about Change on the last 80s session. After they had success with Change, they went on and did the Peter Jacques band. And then put together a group of musicians in New York City. And because they came from the various boroughs of Brooklyn, Bronx and Queens, they naturally became the BB&Q Band. And that was their first hit from their first album, On The Beat. We're on the beat on Too Good To Be Forgotten.
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0: Now there's a band called Lakeside.
1: Hey, come on, home, take a ride. There's a party over there, there ain't no job. It's live, live.
0: They started out as the Ohio Lakeside Express. Because not unnaturally, they came from Ohio. Very much in the mould of the Ohio Players. A nine-piece soul funk band formed in the mid-1970s. In Dayton, in Ohio, spotted by the Motown, legendary Motown producer Frank Wilson.
1: If you're ready to party,
0: they moved over
1: to
0: Los Angeles.
1: And
0: their manager at the time was a fella called Dick Giffey. And as soul people know, Dick Giffey is the founder of Solar Records, the Sound of Los Angeles Records. Signed the band, and they had enormous success in the late 70s. That was their 1980 offering called Fantastic Voyage. Totally ignored by the mainstream in this country at the time. We loved it on the dance floors, and it's certainly too good to be forgotten. Too good to be forgotten. A selection of tunes missed by the mainstream, loved by the dancers.

Hey, that was a chap called Serge Ponsard, as the name suggests. He was very, very much a Frenchman. Born in Toulon, in France, and worked with a lot of French groups. Prodigious producer and songwriter and singer too. Provided his own vocals and did all the production and musicianship on one fantastic album called Back to the Light in 1983, from which this single came.

My club and R&B success with that tune out in the night, ignored by the mainstream media, which is what this session on State of the Art Radio is all about. Serge Ponsard, in fact, had had some recordings out before, produced in France under the name of Andy Nelson. Soul lovers and disco lovers will probably know about his tunes in the late 80s under the name Andy Nelson. He had a big hit under that name in 1982 in France and Europe. He was also a member of the French

else materialized, because sadly he died just 10 years later in Paris in 1993. Excellent. Serge Ponsard's Out in the Night. Now here's one of those where I know absolutely nothing about this next guy. But what little I do know, I will tell you in a moment or two. Another one of those very rare, hard-to-find items when it was out of the time. Thankfully, it's had a little bit of a resurgence thanks to the current modern soul scene. Here's a chap who went under the name of O.C. the Third.

The guy that wrote and produced the song was a chap called Donald Burnside, very well known on the Chicago scene, recorded, produced a lot of soul recording artists from the city. And it wouldn't surprise me if OC the Third was a pseudonym for Donald Burnside, but I can't be certain about that. But that one offering from 1983, as I said, has resurfaced in recent years, thankfully, because it is too good.

slightly funky feel too. That's called What's My Return on Love. And talking of funky stuff, I can tell you that next week's session of Too Good To Be Forgotten focuses back on the 1970s on the funky side. In fact, I got a nice little mini feature lined up within that session next week. James Brown's Girls. More I will reveal next week. So next week on the Too Good To Be Forgotten session, the focus on the funkier tunes from the 1970s. Meanwhile, here we are in the 80s on Too Good To Be Forgotten, those tracks that were missed by the mainstream media but beloved of clubbers around the UK. And on the last time I finished, did a little 80s session a couple of weeks ago, I featured a singer called Thelma Houston. Here's another one of hers. Oh, with a very distinctive production of Jimmy Jam and his pal Lewis. Thelma, from a great album. Came this tune. You used to hold me so tight.

typical Jam and Lewis production there, James Harris and Terry Lewis. Did most of the production and songwriting for that album for Thelma Houston called Qualifying Heat, from which that single came. Again, totally ignored by the mainstream. Big hit in the United States, less so here. That was a good floor filler at the time. Very much underrated singer Thelma Houston, always going to be forever known for her version of Don't Leave Me This Way. But she has produced so much more than just that one single. Her career kicked off in 1969 with an album called Sunshine. The success of that got a recording deal with Motown. And she was doing all right with Motown, and things were looking up when she was offered a song called Do You Know Where You're Going To, which she recorded, and then Motown promptly withdrew it, took it away for her, and gave it to Diana Ross to feature in the film Lady Sings the Blues, which was a real unfair thing, actually. But she came back with a version of Don't Leave Me This Way, but got very disgruntled with Motown in the end. Weren't pushing her career. But had a modicum of success in the 80s and 90s with

man, tell you, Thelma was still working in the 2000s. And in 2007, released an excellent album, actually, last called A Woman's Touch. And so there you go. Thelma Houston, very long career, very much underrated. And it's always good to play a tune or two of hers on our Too Good To Be Forgotten sessions. Now, who has heard of a group called The Whatnots? Probably their claim to fame was teaming up with The Moments for a 1970s single. It's gonna be all right. But they were still around in the early 80s, and this came their way in 1981.

But I have to say, I've got to admit, I don't know too much about them except the Whatnots. I do know from Baltimore in the United States. And often worked with other groups and also worked for a variety of labels with regional hits in the 1970s. As far as I know, that was their last single from 1981. Great stuff. Help is on the way from the Whatnots. Too Good to Be Forgotten. We're focusing on the 1980s this week. It's been a little bit funky, a little bit dancey, and a little bit jazzy too. And turning back to the jazz for a moment or two, going to tell you about a chap who has been one of the most influential alto saxophonists that the music business has produced in the last half century. Chap born in 1945 in Florida. He actually grew up in Missouri, heavily influenced by R&B of the likes of Ray Charles at the time. In fact, heavily influenced by Ray Charles's band's saxophonist. He then, by the time he was 14, he was playing in the bands of people like Albert King and Little Milton, getting a blues influence and a soul influence along the way. The man then worked with countless other jazz, blues and soul musicians. And would you believe it, crossed over the amount of people he's worked with since the 60s. The Butterfield Blues Band, James Brown. And then, would you believe, Bobby Charles, Stevie Wonder, also put tracks down for the Players Association, a 70s disco band, added stuff to Brian Ferry's tunes, worked with Eric Clapton, Todd Rundgren, David Bowie, Bruce Springsteen. The list just goes on and on and on. He is the quintessential saxophone man. And I've got a track coming up from his 1987 album called A Change of Heart.

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You're listening to David Sanborn, a tune called Chicago Song, the lead track from his 1987 album, A Change of Heart.

continued to record into the 1990s and in the 90s and 2000s. He hosted his own jazz program on syndicated radio in the United States. Also wrote countless theme titles to various TV shows.

good to be forgotten. You're here with me, Keith Sherland, who is proud, and I am proud, to be a part of State of the Arts. And it's pleasing to know that the programme here is getting repeated on Wednesday. So if you want to have another listen again, you'll be very welcome between 7 and 9 on Wednesday evening. And every Sunday, and next Sunday, next week's session of Too Good To Be Forgotten will feature the funky tunes of the 1970s with a little mini feature in there all about James Brown's Girls. Actually, we'll be hearing from Marva Whitney, Vicki Anderson, Lynn Collins and Yvonne Fair, all who worked and were produced by James Brown. So that's in next week's Too Good To Be Forgotten session. Meanwhile, keeping on the jazzy feel for a moment or two, you couldn't do without a little bit of Wilton Felder.

0: the Jazz Crusaders, who became the Crusaders. Loads of jazz funky tunes in the 1970s, culminating with things like Street Life, Randy Crawford. Continue recording, but what a lot of people don't know, he was also a very accomplished bass guitar player and made a good living on various soul, R&B and rock albums. Contributed to albums by Marvin Gaye, John Cale, Bobby Womack, Randy Newman, Jackson 5, and even people like Joni Mitchell. It's based on the West Coast. There you go, Inherit the Wind from the early 1980s. Sadly, Will Felder died in 2015. But will be well remembered for the contribution to music. We used to love dancing to that. Far too good to be forgotten.
1: Why? True love can be hard to find. Divine.
0: Now, a lot of our too good to be forgotten tunes. Keep having little bits of them resurface as samples right up to the present day. And this one was certainly

I'm pretty convinced that she worked with a number of other groups and did a lot of session work over the years. I produced a couple of singles and an album in the mid-1980s from which we ended up with a great dancefloor single, I Found Love.

certainly a great vocal there. Darley Davis, I Found Love, and You're the One for Me. Couple of years later, in 1987, a group called The Whispers were still going strong. Had a lot of crossover success in the early 70s with things like late 70s with And the Beat Goes On and Contagious.

Tracker this week. There's a group that can trace their roots back to the late 1960s. In fact, I played one of their early 70s tunes on a 70s session of Too Good To Be Forgotten. Still working 15 years later, 1987. Came up with a great dance floor filler called Rock Steady.

Oh, the days of 7 or 8 minute long disco mixes. Rock steady there from the Whispers. Still recording into the 1990s they were, and they're far too good to be forgotten. Song called Rock Steady. Meanwhile, we haven't heard much from Philadelphia on this particular session of Too Good To Be Forgotten, so I thought I'd correct that right now. Here's an excellent vocalist by the name of Lolita Holloway. Began her career as a child singing gospel, joined a gospel group, got into R&B. Sadly, had a few false starts in her career, but eventually picked up by Norman Harris, the legendary Philadelphia producer,

excellent vocalist, Lolita Holloway. As I said, had a number of false starts early on in her career. And the worst thing she possibly do is sign with a couple of record labels that went bust on her just as she was achieving some success. But thankfully, those good Philadelphia producers came her way, notably Norman Harris.

turned out to be a monster dance floor filler from 1980. Totally ignored by the mainstream media. It didn't cross over. From her fourth album, written by Dan Hartman, the chap who responsible for a lot of disco hits in the late 70s. Love Sensation, of course, as everybody knows, and if you didn't know before, you'd certainly recognise it now. It was sampled by Black Box just 9 years later. Black Box, with their Ride on Time, used quite a lot. They used quite a lot of that particular track and got an international success with Ride on Time. Now Lolita was a little bit peeved by that, not getting any credit or cash from it, so she sued them. Pleased to tell you she won her case. Rightfully so. Now she carried on working and recording into the 90s and early 2000s. Lots of her stuff sampled, not just that one. And then sadly died at the age of 64 in 2011, just 10 years ago. A great loss of the music business. She had such a powerful voice. Lita Holloway there with Love Sensation. Now, another one of those on Too Good To Be Forgotten, of which I know virtually zilch. Except for the fact that this particular disco offering produced a dance floor filler in the 80s.

together for the sole purpose of putting out an album for the dance floors. They were known as Sedan. And as I said, I know virtually nothing about them whatsoever. I think it was just a couple of guys did the production and got some session musicians in. That tune certainly became popular in the club, certainly in the United States. And I can remember that getting lots of plays in the UK at the time too. Totally ignored by everybody else. But we loved them.

another one of those that were hard to find at the time, but lately has resurfaced on the scene all over again. Sedan, they were called.

offering for you today. Now, a little earlier on the program, I played you an excellent Atlantic Star tune. After she left the band, she made an album in 1990.

on her own after a long career with Atlantic Star. And that was the single, the headline single that came from the album, and it was called Let Go. Brilliant floor filler. No recognition. On Top of the Pops, that's for certain. Definitely too good to be forgotten. Let Go. Don't let go. I'm going to be back next week with another session from the 1970s on the funky side. But if you fancy listen again, I'm pleased to say that my little program here gets repeated in a few days' time on Wednesday between 7 and 9. All right, my last offering for you tonight comes from a guy who was a member of a family of brothers, all of whom had individual solo careers in their own right. This particular one of these brothers, Perry Brothers they were. There was Dennis, Zachary, Leonard and Jeff. And this one, Greg, was one of the family too, Greg Perry. He goes back to the late 60s. Works primarily as a keyboard player for Holland Dozier Holland's Invictus and Hot Wax labels. His keyboards you can hear on loads of Chairman of the Board hits and associated acts.

the late 70s. Another final album. But here's a single from 1982 to round off today. And I'll tell you what, it is tip top. Soul at its very, very best here on Too Good To Be Forgotten. I've saved the best to last, I think. Yeah. So one of those Perry brothers. Here's Greg.

What a way to end this session. One of his last singles from the early 80s, Greg Perry, a song called It Takes Heart. Well, Keith Sherlin here, I'll say it to you. Hope you've enjoyed the session. A selection of two good to be forgotten tunes from the 1980s. I'll be back the next session focusing on the funk of the 1970s. In the meantime, enjoy the rest of the excellent music that State of the Art play for you all day long. And from me, Keith Sherlin, join me again on Too Good to Be Forgotten. In the meantime, for now, gotta say,

How you doing? Hope your week's been good to you. Keeping well. Kicking off a bit of Sound of London. Scoffreys. State of the old radio out of Mills back in the day. Tell you what's coming up right after this one.

CC Peniston, Keep Walking. Got the usual stuff coming up a little bit later on. Three in a row coming from the King of Sobo, Mr. Stuart Britton. Three absolute belters from him coming up a little bit later. As we do, kicking the show off soulfully.

Player for a player, right? The regular listeners know that I give up the about 15 minutes of the show for everybody to hear their three in a row. This week, we've got Sobo royalty. Mr. King of Sobo himself, Mr. Stuart Britton. Putting on loads of events down in Southbourne. Lots of famous people too. Resurrected Limeys as well. This three in a row is an absolute pleasure.

definitely three female classics. Kicked off with Sweet Love. Anita Baker. Into Show Me. Regina Bell. And finally, Cheryl Lynn. Encore. Let's play it to the end. Great choices, Stuart.

something for everyone tonight. Massive Attack. Unfinished Symphony. About 15 minutes of the show left to go. Blackness.

That's it. We've come to the end of today's episode. Thanks for joining me. If you want to shout out, want to pick your three in a row, jump on the Back in the Day Facebook page. And as I said a little bit earlier, all the shows are there for you to listen back to. Until next week, Millsy out. Peace.

0: Oh, hello there. Let me tap the mic, right? Oh, yes. Are you feeling good? Regardless of whether you're feeling good or not, it's time to get in a good mood. My name is Alan Turner Ward, and I'm your DJ for the next 2 hours, playing feel-good music from all eras and genres. The live, well, if you're listening on the live, it's Tuesday, the 28th of December, 2023. And if you'd like to call in, talk live on air, or even just tell me a song to sing, give me a shout out. 01202-777-321. 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So, what's my name?
1: Alan.
0: Oh, thank you. Thank you for reminding me. What's my initials?
1: ATW. Where's he gone?
0: I'm not going anywhere. I'm with you for 2 hours. How you doing over there? Put your hand in the air, everyone. Have a good time. Thank you.

So Terry just called in. Sorry, Terry said, I absolutely loved the paddocks, which you just did at the weekend. I just did it at the paddocks. I just played at the paddocks last weekend and it was phenomenal over in Blandford. I love playing there. But Terry said, could you play that song you played for my wife, which was this? Yes!

That's a good track, isn't it? We like that. Do we like that? I like it. George Ezra, Anyone For You, Tiger Lily. So that was requested like about 5 times on Saturday night. Now, this weekend, I don't know where I'm playing on Friday night. I'm doing a wedding. Don't know where it is. Better find out before. But on Saturday night, I'm playing a new place called the Lord Butte. Yes, the Lord Butte. And big shout out to Norm, who's actually one of the owners. I didn't even know he was one of the owners. Known him for like 15 years. We've been friends. We've talked about music. And suddenly he said, do you fancy playing here? I said, do you think you can get me a gig? He said, well, I am the owner. So.

Now, if you listen to my show often, you'll know that I talk about sometimes up-and-coming people that are, well, they're flying on TikTok. For instance, this guy that I'm just about to play, his name is Stephen Sanchez. He's from California. He's now based in Nashville, Tennessee. But he is blowing up. When I mean blowing up, I don't mean like he's eating so much that he's popping. No, I don't mean that. No. I mean he is really going, it's going big for him on TikTok. And he's just sold out gigs in Australia and all over the United States. But he released this song actually 2 years ago, and it only peaked at 28 in the charts, but it's suddenly going very, very viral. Now, he's got a real Elvis thing, this guy. In fact, the first time I saw him, I actually thought it was the guy that played Elvis in the Elvis movie. They look very, very similar, but he's got a bit more of a Latin vibe to him. So he's like a Latin version of Elvis Presley. Check this out. This song is called Until I Found You. Stephen Sanchez.

Absolutely blowing up on TikTok, Stephen Sanchez, very similar to Elvis, that Elvis vibe, but with a very, very Latin vibe. And do you know what? It turns out he actually got to 14 in the charts in the UK, came in and out in 2020. Do you know, if you don't mind awfully, I'm kind of blown away by this guy, and I'd like to do one more of his, just because I think he's so good. In fact, my prediction is next year, this guy will have his year, 2024.

Doesn't do me any good, Steven Sanchez. Okay, you heard it first. This time next year, let's see where he is. Should we have an agreement? Okay, so the date today is the 28th of November, 2023. And when I do this show next year, it will be the 29th of November, because that's how it works, doesn't it? Tuesday night. And that will then be 4 years that I've been doing this.

0: ATW at Hope FM if you would like to write to me. Now, I just got a message from Nancy and John, and they are in Nashville, Tennessee. I love that. And they've written in and said, we're listening to your show for the first time, but we used to see you on Twitch TV. Did you really? I do recall you from Twitch TV. I didn't think I had that many viewers, but brilliant. Or was it Jukebox? No, you say Twitch, so they're saying Twitch. They're swaying Twitch TV. Are you going back on Twitch? No, probably not going back on Twitch, but I might be doing the live streams. I've said I would lots of times that I was going to do it on TikTok, but it's just finding the time and getting the right equipment together to do it correctly. But I think in the new year, definitely something's happening. We're doing some sort of a Jukebox, Twitchy, something TikToky, live streamy sort of thing with interviews and so forth. Definitely happening in the new year, definitely in some way. Anyway, Nancy and John have written in, they said they've seen Steven Sanchez, who I was just talking about. They've seen him live a couple of times, and the women are going nuts. But could I please play a little bit of country? I love the way you guys, I wish I could hear you guys read this to me. Okay, this is Nancy and John. Can I play a little bit of country? Could we add a little bit of Garth Brooks? Garth Brooks live, Friends in Low Places. This is Garth Brooks. Hang on, that's a crowd in the background there. I guess Garth Brooks is tuning his guitar.
1: Thank you very much.
0: You're welcome.
2: Smart ass.
0: Is he talking to me?
2: Blame it all on my roots. I showed up in boots and ruined your black tie affair.

0: bless you guys. Thanks a lot.
1: God bless you, Garth Brooks. Should we do 2 for 1 country for Nancy and John in Nashville? I love that you guys are listening. Thank you so much.

Ooh, ich liebe the country music. First time I've played that version of Islands in the Stream for a long, long time, because I've got that remix, haven't I? And I keep hearing it with that. Do you know what I'm talking about? You don't know what I'm talking about, do you? You do know what I'm talking about. Anyway, my name's Alan Turner Ward. We are live from Hope FM, 90.1 Hope FM, but we are also going out to numerous other stations, and the show gets repeated on a Friday night between 9 and 11. Heard it back the other day. Very nice, while I'm driving. I'm like, this guy's good. Then I realised, it's me. Hello. Also, you can listen back on the podcast, which is through the Hope FM website, and also state-of-the-art Vulcan Radio, Vancouver Radio, Bahamas Radio, Cyprus Radio, Deutsche Radio, and also Fresh Radio. But Hope FM is now one of the top three Christian gospel stations in the United Kingdom. We're up for an award soon, so, well, I don't know whether we're going against TBN and Premier, so this is a tough one. But if we get it, yes. But being top three is still quite good. But because it is gospel radio, I would like to do at least one gospel song per show. And this gospel song is from 10th Avenue North, and the song is called Suddenly.

0: Suddenly, 10th Avenue North. That is our gospel song of the show. And we got a caller on the line. Hello, who is there, please?
1: Serena.
0: Serena, coming at you. Where are you, Serena?
1: I'm in Bournemouth.
0: Bournemouth.
1: Just got back from a very hot holiday.
0: A very hot holiday. Where were you? Come on, I'm going to get jealous now.
1: Caribbean for 4 weeks.
0: Caribbean for 4 weeks. Whereabouts in the Caribbean?
1: On a cruise.
0: On a cruise?
1: Going around.
0: Where did you go on the cruise? Where did it start?
1: Barbados.
0: Started in Barbados. Then where did you go? Mm-hmm. I want to know the whole details. Sorry. And so, although we're going to hate you for it, we want to know all about it. Come on. So you flew into Barbados, yeah?
1: Yeah.
0: Okay, then you boarded the boat, boarded the ship, as it were. Then you're not allowed to call it a boat. I used to work on the cruise ships around the Caribbean. They get very offended when you call it a boat. So then you got on the ship. What ship was it?
1: It was Avia.
0: Avia, okay. And did it have a name?
1: Yeah, Avia.
0: No, what was the company?
1: P&O.
0: Okay, it's P&O. Mm-hmm. Okay, so, and then where was the first place you went from Barbados?
1: We went to St. Kitts.
0: And then?
1: Tortona.
0: A whole month just going around the Caribbean.
1: Martinique.
0: Did you go to Belize?
1: No, Dominican Republic.
0: You went to Dominican Republic. What was the entertainment like on the ship?
1: Actually, it was very good.
0: Who did you have? Was there any famous names that popped on board?
1: No. Well, there was a few, yeah. Matt Cardle and people like that, but...
0: Matt Cardle, yeah, he won X Factor, didn't he, Matt Cardle?
1: Yeah, there was a few of X Factor people were on board, yeah.
0: Were they really? I want to go and do that.
1: Gareth Gates was on board.
0: Gareth Gates, well, he did a TikTok from, actually, probably from your ship. Did you see it?
1: I was on there at the time.
0: Is that the one where he felt like he was being bullied because someone was mocking his stutter next door?
1: Yeah.
0: You were actually on that ship?
1: Yeah.
0: That got a lot of hits, that did. I mean, it was hard to feel too sorry for him because he was in the Caribbean with this beautiful sea behind him saying, I'm being bullied by the people next door. But did you know who it was?
1: No, I didn't know.
0: No, did you see him play?
1: 5,000 people on there, 5,000 passengers.
0: Really? But what did you see Gareth Gates play?
1: Yeah, well, I've seen him before. I didn't see him on this occasion.
0: Oh, okay. Did you see Matt Cardle?
1: No, I didn't, no.
0: Okay, can I play a song for you?
1: Yes, please.
0: Yeah.
1: I need to keep warm, so it needs to be something movie.
0: Yeah.
1: So the only way is up.
0: The only way is up. What are you doing for Christmas? Are you going away again, or are you staying here?
1: I'm going away again.
0: You are? Where are you going?
1: Tenerife.
0: No, you're not. Are you? You're going to Tenerife. When are you going?
1: 19th of December.
0: Oh. So if you're having a bad day, just remember Serena's having a really good time at the moment. She's just come back from the Caribbean and she's off to Tenerife shortly. So you'll miss Christmas. I won't see you at any gigs.
1: Not Christmas or New Year, but before and after.
0: Okay, see you soon.
1: Loving the show, Alan. Loving the show.
0: Thank you, Serena. God bless.
1: Take
0: see you at the Porterhouse.

If you are listening on the live, it is Tuesday the 28th of November 2023. And it's cold in the south of England. I've done some shows here this summer. I mean, I feel like the whole year just gets wrapped into one. But I remember doing... It wasn't that long ago, was it? We were complaining that there was a heat wave. We were complaining because it was too light and it was too humid. Don't ever do that again, please. If it ever gets too hot in the south of England, please don't complain. I've just got a message from Derek Jones. He is packing, listening to the show, packing with his partner because they're going off to Gran Canaria tomorrow. Unbelievable. If you're listening and you haven't been on a holiday for ages, me neither, okay? We're together on this. So just come and see me. Let's have a few drinks. Let's have a party all over the Christmas season. I'm DJing all over the place. We don't need to go anywhere. I know it might be cold outside, but it is warm inside and we'll be having a lot of love. There'll be a lot of love going on. But anyway, Derek, I do wish you a very happy holiday. Yes, I do, with your partner. And he asked if I could play Break My Stride. Okay, by Matthew Wilder. Yes. Yes. Have not played this for a long, long, long, long time. What a song. First Casio keyboard tune.

in there? Do we want that? Yeah, throw it in there. Throw it in there. Do you want the... Not that old thing. You're not going to wear that over there. You're not going to wear that over there. Oh, you might wear that. Oh, yeah, that shirt. Does it still fit? Oh, dear. No, Derek, that doesn't fit anymore. No, that's got to go in the bin. Nope. Okay, got a message from Kirsty. Kirsty, God bless you, Kirsty. I've received the most lovely message. She's been in hospital, sadly, and she's out of hospital now. She's been in all day, and she's now sitting at home listening to the show. Thank you very much indeed. And she wrote this lovely message. I am going to read it, but I'm quite embarrassed when I hear it. If it's okay, I would like to choose a song. The song is called Glad You Came, The Wanted, for me. Can I dedicate it to you, please, Alan? Whoa! Oh, thank you. Just because I'm glad you came into my life, and I can call you my very good friend.

0: you came.
1: The Wanted, Glad You Came. Now, I know the guy that actually wrote that song. His name is Mr. Ed Druitt. I was on Britain's Got Talent with him. He also got to the semi-finals, same year, 2014. And at that point, he'd only written, that was his one big hit record. So he came on as a songwriter, and I thought he was a great performer as well, and he had a good vibe about him. But Anton Deck loved him, really, really loved him. But he was, he wasn't really that bothered about him being a pop star. But then I've just gone into his history and I'm like, wow. He also wrote Black Magic, and he wrote Dear Darling for Ollie Murs, and he wrote Middle of the Night, he wrote Mama, he wrote History. I mean, it's so much. So he's actually recorded his own album since then. Well done, Ed Druitt. Haven't spoken to you for a few years, but I'm sure you're listening

to the show, and I am going to play this from Ed Ruett right now. This is Still My Girl, which was also a hit, which obviously was a hit for One Direction. He wrote it for One Direction, but he's actually recorded it himself now, and I don't blame him. In fact, we've got to get him on the show before Christmas. It's happening.

0: belongs to me.
1: Well, I'm really proud of this Ed Druitt character, Mr. Steal My Girl character. My God, Little Mix, he's written for everybody in the last 10 years. Fantastic stuff. And he's also doing loads of gigs himself. So quite similar to our other buddy, Elliot Kennedy, who's written all these great songs for people a little bit further down the line, like the Spice Girls and Take That and so forth. Well done. Well done. Well done, Ed Druitt. We've got to get you on the show. Definitely, definitely. Okay, so big shout out to my friend Toby. Hello, Toby. You all right? He's down at Bournemouth at the moment watching lots of people fall over on their ice skates, but it's also his birthday today. Yes, it's his birthday, and we've been in now Toby works in the movies. The other day we were out with a stuntman, then we were talking to another stuntman over in the Netherlands, and then we all had one big thing in common. We all love this theme tune.

Temptations. Oh, I like the Temptations. So I've got no gigs this weekend that are public. They're all private this weekend, and I've got a few privates next, in the next couple of weeks. So not this Friday, but Friday after, I'm at the Porterhouse. You are more than welcome to come along to that. Then it's a corporate party. Oh, then the 16th. Yeah, back at the Porterhouse. You are more than welcome to come to that. Lord Bute, I'm afraid they're a bit more corporate. In the Park on the 14th. Now, New Year's Eve, I'm playing at the Porterhouse as well. Tickets are on sale. I believe they're almost sold out, but if you get down there, you can probably get a couple. And on Christmas Eve, I'm playing at the Bricklayers Arms in Ashley Cross from 9 until 9:30. Now, I like a remix. Check out this new remix, Bob Marley.

That's my new favourite remix. No, it isn't. This is... Actually, let's just use the word par. They are par as I go to the left. Come on. Go to the right. And now, Grapevine.

So if you are listening on the live, feel free to call in. That's Tuesday the 28th of November 2023. If you're not listening at that time, you can still call in, but you might not get me. You might get someone else. But that might be nice too. You might get to speak to Blair or Dan or one of the other presenters. But so Sandra just called in, and Sandra's from up north. Hello. Hello. Hello. Hello, Alan. All right. How are you, Alan? You're all right? How are you, Alan? You're all right? And I said, do you want to speak on air? No, don't want to speak on air, but could you please play the second rock and roll song that ever came out in time? And she was doing this test with me on the phone. The second rock and roll song. And I thought, well, it wasn't Elvis. Wasn't Buddy Holly. Wasn't Chuck Berry. The first was Bill Haley. Turns out, I did Google it. I'll be honest, Sandra, I did Google it. The second was also Bill Haley in the comments, which is a great track, by the way. Second rock and roll tune that ever came out.

0: Oh, I like that. But you know what? Just imagine, if that didn't come out, then this might not have happened. All progression, my friend. It's all progression.
1: Well, bless my soul, but what's wrong with me? I'm itching like a man on a fuzzy tree. My friends say I'm acting wild as a bug. I'm in love.

0: You know, I think it's time for a movie segment. I haven't done a movie segment for a while. What movie are we going to do? Or which song are we going to do from which movie? Well, this song was actually used in American Psycho, but it was also used in Dodgeball. Two very, very different movies. And bizarrely, I don't see how this could have worked in American Psycho. But I think it's quite interesting. But nevertheless, this is Christa Berg, the lady in red, for our movie song of the show.
1: It's now time for a movie song.
0: Yes.
1: So grab the popcorn, yes. Dim the lights, Sit back, because it's showtime.
0: From the movie Dodgeball.

Christa Berg, Lady in Red. And prior to that, it was New Kids on the Block, Please Don't Go Girl, their biggest hit. Well, actually, that was their first big hit. I watched them perform that actually at the Apollo, which is where you go, where you can really get booed off there. But they went down sensationally. I think they used the same beat machine in both songs, though, didn't they? They did. Same 80s beat machine. Can I borrow it, please? Yes, you can, Christa Berg. No problem. That's what the New Kids said to Christa Berg. Christa Berg was like, hello, New Kids on the Block, how are you? My name's Christa Berg. I like your beat in that song. Can I borrow the beat machine? Sure, we're from Boston. Have the beat machine. All right, shut up, Alan.

Do you know what I absolutely love about gigging at the moment is you get people from all eras and genres, meaning all age groups, asking for things like ABBA and Grease and the Bee Gees and Wham and stuff like that, which is my absolute jam. But for so many years, it was almost embarrassing to play some of this stuff. Now, Judy's just written in and she said, how about Grease, the song from Grease, but this is a different one to normal. Normal people want, well, you know, you're the one that I want. They want, you know, the other stuff, Grease Lightning, or they want Summer Loving. This is an interesting one. This is from The Prom. From The Prom, and it's not even done by John Travolta or Olivia Newton-John. This is done by Cindy Bullins. This song is called, very clever, clever choice, Judy, very clever choice, and I'm looking forward to playing it, even just for myself. This is Cindy Bullins, It's Raining on Prom. Oh, oh.

About some of the other songs that, like earlier on when I said about you think of those three, don't you? You're the One That I Want, Summer Loving and Grease from the movie Grease. But then there's that one by Cindy Bullins, It's Raining on Prom Night, and not forgetting the song that actually happened on the night of the prom. We always remember that bit, don't we? The bit in the prom, you know, where Sandy, then Danny were dancing and then she got taken away, then some other girl came and danced. Well, you know what I mean.

Okay, I'm going to be careful how I say this on air because this is from a very good friend of mine to a very good friend of mine. So, Andrea Faulkner, I'm just going to say the name. Hello, darling. Hello, that's how she talks. She talks like that. Hello, darling. Me and Tobes are having a drink by the sea. Well, it's Toby and I. Okay, let me get that straight. Thank you, Toby. I got there before you did. Please say hello to us as we have flicked you on for a minute. Very nice indeed. We are listening. My lovely Toby has won me a sloth in the amusement park. Tell him I love him and very, very happy birthday. Happy birthday, Toby. And also, Jenna Griffiths, she said, I'm late to the party tonight. Sorry, but I'm listening in now and I'm off to see the Overtones this weekend at the Pavilion in Weymouth. Any chance you could play an Overtones song? Yes. And I'm actually playing support for them in April. Come to that one.

0: Father, thank you for this worship experience. For we know that where your spirit is, we have freedom, we have liberty to worship you. And oh God, you said those who worship you must worship you in your divine nature, which is spirit, and truth, which is your word. And God, we've got the unique opportunity to come into your presence, God, giving you the glory and honor, merely practicing on the earth what we're going to do when we get to heaven. And that's honoring you and blessing you. Receive this worship now as offering up to you a sweet smelling savor into your nostrils, Lord, and do only what you can do through your people. I speak that all of my worshiping brothers and sisters are blessed because they worship you. Every need is met because they're seeking first the kingdom of God and your righteousness. Add on to your people, and we give you the glory. We give you the praise, for in your presence, Lord, you declare there is the fullness of joy, and your right hand is open to bring pleasures to your people. Receive this worship.
1: Father God, once again, I thank you for another day that was not promised, never seen before. Giving you glory and honor, and everything that I have, I give back to you. Thank you for every gift and every talent you have bestowed upon me. Now I give them back to you, God, and you do with them as you will. Now as this music plays, I pray that it will bring you glory, bring you honor,

Hallelujah. Good morning, good morning, good morning. Good afternoon, good evening, good night to you, wherever you are, logged in, logged on to the Sunday Morning Gospel Jam Show with myself, Brother Charles. So glad to be here. Another Sunday, another day to lift up the name of Jesus. This is the day the Lord has made, and I will rejoice and be glad in it. Lord Jesus, we just thank you for another day of life. I thank you for the opportunity to be used by you once again. Lord, I ask that you will just restart and reset me again today. Another brand new day, a brand new morning. That we're in your presence. So, Lord Jesus, I ask that you just cleanse me, wash me, renew in me a clean heart, Lord, so I could be holy and acceptable to you, Lord Jesus. I pray that you will use me for your glory, to witness your goodness to somebody today, Lord, to tell them about your grace and your mercy, to tell them about your love you have for each and every one of us, Lord. I ask that you will just pour into me so I can pour into others. I pray that today, Lord Jesus, somebody will be blessed. Somebody will be encouraged. Somebody will be uplifted. Somebody's heart will be troubled today, Lord Jesus. And they will surrender their life to you. I pray that, Father, Lord, those that don't know you will get to know you. I pray that this won't just be a time of entertainment, but somebody will be ministered to through a song, through a word, through a call, through a message. Whatever, however, we're going to win a soul for the kingdom today. So I pray that you will use me like no other, Lord Jesus, and that you will take full control over everything that's done and said. Holy Spirit, dwell amongst us. Be with us here today, Lord. Cover the studio, cover the airwaves. Bless all the radio stations that stream the show. Let there be no blockages, let there be no interruptions, Lord Jesus. Let the show go where it's set out to go, and reach the ears of those that it needs to reach, Lord. Father, Lord, remember those that aren't well in body. Today I ask that you will touch them, heal them, be with them, give them peace, Lord Jesus. Those that are mourning the loss of loved ones, comfort them today, Lord Jesus. Be with them and work things out amongst the families. Whatever issues there are, Lord Jesus, straighten the crooked. We just put everything into your capable hands, Lord, and we ask that you will bless each and every one of the viewers that's already with us. Those that are going to be joining us later and those that will be listening to this recording, we ask that you will bless them, their households, provide for them, Lord Jesus. Tend to their wants, tend to their needs, not necessarily their wants, Lord. Just let your will be done. Be with us as we journey. Wherever we're journeying today also, Lord Jesus, bring us to where we're going and back safely. Let us have a wonderful time in the Lord, celebrating you, Lord. Father, Lord, have your way as I turn everything over to you in Jesus' mighty name. Amen, amen, and amen. How are you all doing on this Sunday morning, man? Beautiful Sunday. The sun isn't up as yet fully. Well, it hasn't got his hat on. It's up, but it hasn't got his hat on as yet, and we're hoping that it does. Let's see who's in the chat with us. Let's see who is in the chat. Sylvia, as always, good morning, Sylvia. God bless you. Reds Forever, good morning to you. God bless you. Andrew, Marlene, good morning to you. Mars 67, Sunday service, day on. Good morning to you and the family. God bless you. Fifi Gal, good morning. God bless you. Who else we got with us? Miss Tally, Talika, God bless you. Lioness, good morning to you. God bless you. Vaughan, good morning to you and the Coley family. God bless you. Marge Diamond Blue, good morning, Marge. God bless you. Sanji, good morning to you. God bless you. God bless you. God bless you. Valerie, good morning to you and the Way family, Curlew family. Browns and the Baptiste family as well. Soniqua, good morning to you. God bless you. Blessed with peace, Debbie. God bless you, Debbie. I hope you are well. It's almost time to change your name, I think, Debbie, on there. You might be able to change it now. If you want to change it, that is. I think you said 20-something days. So if you want to change it, go ahead and change it. Laura, good morning to you. God bless you. God bless you. God bless you. Gotta say good morning to each and everyone that's joining us this morning. Wherever you're listening from, wherever you're watching from, share the link to the show. If you're on your favorite station, we encourage you to invite a friend to listen in with you. Right, tell them where they can listen. Tell them every Sunday I'm here, 7 till 10 a.m. Brother Charles on the Gospel Jam Show. All right, we're all over social media as well.
share the link, whatever social media platform you're on, share, share, and share again. What else? Where else, Brother Charles? What else? What else? What else? We say good morning to all our streaming partners. God bless you, man. Nice one. We're here again. Let me just check on the other side. Let me see who's here. Miss Titi, big up yourself. Maid Marion, blessings to you. Mr. Avor, good morning. God bless you. Bless you, bless you. Aviva Hope. Mr. Aviva Hope, blessings to you. Who else is with us already this morning? There are one or two more of you. Let me just refresh and check again. All right. You know the score, people. Share, share, and share again. So many people don't share the show. I don't know why. It doesn't cost you anything. And we're here to encourage others and win souls for Christ. If it helps, please do that. If you've been praying for someone, send the show to them. You never know. You never know. We're here doing what we do. Ranking T, Trevor, good morning to you. God bless you and the family, Trevor. Hope you are all well. Big up all the ambulance drivers. Trevor, Brother Keith, Vernon, Little B, the whole of the crew, man. Big up all the ambulance drivers. Blessings to you all. Yoshiko, Christine, good morning to you. God bless you. God bless you. God bless you. Absolutely right, Christine. It is the praise and worship show and testimony service. All right? So if you have a testimony that you would like to share with us this morning, we are going to open the phone lines nice and early. After the next one, actually, we'll open the phone lines and get interactive here on the show. First Sunday of the month, we do it traditional. Praise and worship, give you some of those choruses, some of those hymns, take you right to church. And we're doing it like this this morning.

Okay, first Sunday of the month, praise and worship show, testimony service. Let's open the phone lines. You want to give us a call in the studio, request, dedication, birthday shout, testimony, anniversaries, messages of condolences. You want to just say hi, Brother Charles. Number to call in on is 07-534-610-422. That's the number that will get you through to me here in the studio. 07-534-610-422. Give me a call on that number. Takes you through to me here in the studio. And you can encourage somebody. If you've got a word of encouragement, would love to hear from you this morning. 07-534-610-422. Testimony service. Have you got a testimony? Has the Lord done anything in your life over the last couple of days, couple of weeks, couple of months, even years, and you've never told anybody? The devil has told you to keep quiet. Shut your mouth. Don't tell anybody. Don't share it. Nobody wants to hear what you got to say. What a liar. What a loser. If the Lord's done something great in your life, tell somebody. Somebody could be going through exactly what you went through. And if the Lord's brought you through it, why not encourage somebody as they're going through it? Alright? Somebody could be encouraged by what you've got to say today. Why not encourage them? Call in 07-534-610-422. Praise and worship style for mummies and daddies this morning. We see how it goes. We may change it up, but I just feel like playing some of these. Let's do it. Mummy and Daddy selection.

0: Gonna play some songs for Mother Myrtle this morning. Pick up yourself, Mommy Myrtle. Play some songs for Mother Banner this morning. Blessings, Elder.
1: Press along, saints, press along in God's own way.
0: Mm.
1: Press along, saints, press along in God's own
0: way. Come on, saints of God.
1: Oh.

0: Hi, good morning.
1: Good morning, Brother Charles. It's Sister Jackie.
0: Sister Jackie, good morning. How are you?
1: I'm blessed and highly favoured. How are you?
0: Praise the Lord. I'm well this morning. Very well.
1: Oh, thank God for that. We're thanking God for today. We're thanking God for the birds that are in my garden, the birds in the background. thanking God for life. Thank you for allowing us to see this day.
0: Amen.
1: This beautiful day. Even the birds are in the trees chirping. Up.
0: So absolutely.
1: Even as he has his eyes on the birds and the bees and animals, he's got his eyes even more on us.
0: Amen.
1: Just thank him for everything he has provided for us. It just reminds us where we're coming from. Yesterday, I went to a prophetic conference up in North London yesterday.
0: Okay.
1: And I wasn't going to go, but sometimes you know when the Spirit says to you, go, and you're saying,
0: yes.
1: Oh, no, I'm going to go sit down and relax on the sofa. And the Spirit said, no, you need to go.
0: Get up.
1: And you know what? You must be obedient to when God is calling you.
0: Amen.
1: Because you don't know there's a word for you.
0: Amen.
1: You don't know what's going to happen. So I had to go to a Gatwick yesterday, came back, and then I said, you know what, I'm going to go. With my friend went yesterday, and it was absolutely awesome.
0: Amen.
1: Absolutely
0: Amen.
1: Awesome. This lady from Jamaica came and spoke. And we did the book of Ezekiel and the Valley of the Dry Bones. And I've read this book before, and we said, oh, and when you read it, and then you read it again, sometimes when you think you know your Bible,
0: yeah.
1: you don't. So when you actually read it and take in what God is actually saying to you and saying to us through the Word.
0: Mm.
1: So when it says in the book of Ezekiel about the dry bones, go back in the beginning,
0: yeah.
1: verse 1 and 3, where he actually says to Ezekiel, prophesy that the bones will come alive.
0: Mm.
1: So he didn't say, I'm going to make the bones come alive. Prophesy.
0: Speak.
1: So yesterday was all about prophesying into your life.
0: Mm.
1: The valley of the dry bones is everybody's situation.
0: Amen.
1: Of all your negative situations that you're going through, all that you're going through that you think will never come alive, will never be restoration, never be reconciliation. But you, as a believer, must be filled with the Holy Spirit.
0: Amen.
1: Number one, filled with the Holy Spirit and prophesy, speaking to your situation, and it will come to pass. And exactly what happened in Ezekiel. All the bones came back and were reconnected, and there was skin, and there was flesh, and there was breath back into that
0: Amen.
1: Situation. So that's what I got from yesterday. Prophesy, be filled with the Spirit, connected to God, be connected to God, filled with the Holy Spirit,
0: Amen.
1: And prophesy, speak into your life. Because if you've got to do you first. You've got to make sure you're in a better place to help others. You can't be saying, yeah, oh, I'm going to go and do this forever. If you're not in a better place, connect with God. Be with the Spirit and just say, you know what, God, help me. Help me, guide me, protect me. And speak about all your situations and God will deliver you.
0: As well as
1: the bones came together, it said to prophesy to the bones to come together. You,
0: dry bones,
1: us.
0: Yep.
1: Us, we must prophesy into that situation. So it was an awesome, awesome, awesome session yesterday. I'm glad I went. I'm glad I didn't sit down and just relax. Like, I am knackered and exhausted, but I could get fed by worldly things, but spiritual things you need always
0: Amen.
1: To be seeking.
0: Amen.
1: Seek ye first the kingdom of God. So be of good courage, everybody. That's it.
0: Awesome.
1: I'm so tired, sorry. But just be of good courage.
0: Amen.
1: Know that there is a God, and he wants to guide you, protect you, love
0: Absolutely.
1: You, and be there for you. Prophesy into yourself, connect with God, and be with one with the Holy Spirit, and know that God is listening, and be obedient, because God's got something for you. Never say, oh, no, I'm not going to do it. No, do it. Seriously, do it, because you don't know what's out there for you, and if it's not for you, you're going to do it for somebody else, because you are going to empower yourself. But you can help somebody else.
0: Mm-hmm.
1: Because somebody's waiting to hear from you. Like today is testimony service. My testimony is that God woke me up this morning.
0: Praise God.
1: I'm just glad that he's allowed me to
0: Big
1: see
0: testimony.
1: This day. And I can use it wisely to help others. That's my testimony, that I'm alive today because
0: Amen.
1: Of God's mercy on my life. So if God's directing you to do something, brothers and sisters and believers and non-believers, listen to the voice. Be... It's like your dad and your mum, your dad telling you to do something.
0: Mm-hmm.
1: Be obedient
0: That's
1: to
0: it.
1: What they're saying to you. Don't be stubborn and say, no, I'm not going to do it. You do it because God's got a plan for you. And the next word that came out yesterday was purpose. God's got a purpose
0: Amen.
1: For your life.
0: Amen.
1: We've all got something to do in the kingdom. Purpose. Your life is purposeful. You are loved by the God Almighty. Mm, you are loved by the highest love that could ever be.
2: Amen.
1: Just know that you are loved, but God's got something for you to do. So God's got a purpose and plan for your life, and he'll never leave you nor forsake you. So when you think you can't do it, you will do it. Speak positive of your life, profess into your life, and help yourself and others. And that's my word for today.
2: Awesome.
1: I'm telling you, you are.
2: God bless you.
1: You are. You've got a purpose, and we all know your purpose, and you've got even more to do.
2: Amen.
1: You know, and I just God, thank God for your life, for Sam's life, the kids' life, you know, and for everybody that's listening. God, I love you with the love of the Lord.
2: Likewise.
1: Love the praise and worship. That's the best shows you've got, sorry, the praise and worship, because it just brings you back to the raw praise and God. There's nothing else we need to do. I keep saying we're all practicing down here.
2: Mm.
1: What we're going to be doing at the foot of the foot of the throne of God is praise and worship him, because he's worthy to be praised.
2: Amen.
1: So continue your work. I pray that you have a fresh anointing on your life, and that you will be delivered, and you will be successful, and you will be prosperous. And I claim this in the name of Jesus over your life, Brother Charles.
2: Amen.
1: Love the Lord.
2: Receive that.
1: Take care.
2: God bless you and your husband as well.
1: God bless everybody.
2: And the rest of the family.
1: Yeah.
2: All right.
1: Yeah.
2: God bless.
1: I wanted to shout out to my husband Carlton. He's not 100% today, but
2: okay.
1: Big up Carlton, my friend Esther who's listening, and my sister in Christ Dawn, from Halston Baptist Church in Halston. Mm. So have a blessed day, everybody. You know, be of good courage and know that we serve a living God. Love you lots. Take care.
2: God bless you. Thanks for sharing.
1: Okay.
2: All right. Okay, take care. Okay. Have a great day.
1: Bye
2: for now. Bye. Big up Sister Jackie there, giving her a word of encouragement. God bless you, God bless you, God bless you. Thank you. You want to come through just like she did? Number to do so on is 07534610422. We'll get you through to me here in the studio. 07534610422. We'll get you through. Let me play this Salama. We'll keep things moving here, man. Let's do this.
3: Brother Miller, hallelujah.

0: Brother Miller.
1: Hallelujah.
0: Are you ready for us to give God the honor, the praise, and the glory? Let's do it, my brother.
2: Let's get the sunshine out, man.
3: Coming back again. Back.
2: Church, before church on your radio.
3: Went away, never to stay. He's coming back again. He's coming back again.
2: Praise and worship. Praise with me. Worship with me.

0: Hi, good morning.
1: Good morning, David Charles. How are you?
0: I'm well, thanks. Who are we speaking to?
1: Okay, Sister Sharon. We spoke out a few times before, but I'm more of a silent listener.
0: Okay, well, so, glad you're not silent this morning, Sister Sharon.
1: Yeah.
0: Bless you.
1: I just called to give God honor and praise for you and to tell you, just keep on the fighting line.
0: Amen.
1: For God.
0: Thank you, Jesus.
1: You and your family, keep on digging into Christ. Because God has got a plan.
0: Amen.
1: For your life. You see, you're reaching out to people and to let them know about God.
0: Amen.
1: And that's what the world needs to know. I pray that God will guide your ears and your mind. That whatever goes into it, it will be what he wants to go in.
0: Amen.
1: It will not settle in your spirit unless he wants it to settle in. Just keep on pressing. Keep on looking up. You know, the road we're on is rocky and gets steep at times, but it's for you to just keep pushing.
0: Amen.
1: Because you know something? When things come upon you, just remember, it's because you're bearing fruit.
0: Amen.
1: That is why, because
0: Amen.
1: The devil don't throw a stone on empty tree. Something has to be on it.
0: Amen.
1: To throw a stone on it.
0: Amen.
1: So just keep pressing. I also call to big up a family, a man of God this morning, and his wife. Okay?
0: God bless
1: and,
0: you.
1: Shall I go ahead?
0: Yes, sir. Continue. Continue.
1: Okay. His name is Pastor David Henry, 1 Burlington Street, West Midland. You know, I say this because he's a man of God, a true man of God and woman of God, a man who goes out of his way to do anything for people.
0: Amen.
1: He's not just a pastor for Burlington Street. He's a worldwide person. He's looking after people in Africa, Jamaica, all over the world.
0: Wonderful.
1: He's looking after, he's going to school to stand in for fathers, for mothers. He's just doing so much.
0: Wonderful.
1: I just don't know how this man managed to continue without, you know, because
0: God knows he never left him
1: and his wife.
0: Mm.
1: Even COVID, this man has very much debt. Up until now, he never stopped.
0: Wow.
1: And I just pray God will cover his mind, cover his body, keep him strong, strengthen him for the journey ahead, because the journey ahead is rocky. You know, he's leading people, and it's not easy, because you know we can be stubborn people to lead. But I pray God will continue to lift him up and lift up his wife. They will stay together no matter what.
0: Amen.
1: No demons, no devils. Because we are living in a demonical world.
0: Absolutely.
1: But we pray covenant over them. God will cover them and keep them. And I just want to say to them, thank you. Thank you for all that you're doing. Thank you. And thank you also, Brother Charles. I like to tell people while they're alive, not when they're
0: God
1: dead.
0: Bless
1: when they're
0: you.
1: Dead, they can't hear.
0: That's right.
1: It's just
0: that's
1: whoever
0: right.
1: is alive here.
0: That's right.
1: So I give God thanks to them, all right?
0: Thank you, sis. Your encouragement is sweet on my labor. God bless you.
1: God bless.
0: Thank you. Stay encouraged as well.
1: Bye.
0: God bless you, Sister Sharon. Yeah, thank you for the encouragement. As I said, it has sweetened my labor this morning. And as you have encouraged us, may the Lord encourage you to keep on the firing line also. All right, so thank you for being one of those pillars in the community. And I'm encouraging others as well. Number to call in on is testimony service. If you've got a testimony or a word of encouragement, please call in 07534-610-422. We'll get you through. Let's play some more songs, man.
2: Praise the Lord. I saw the light.
0: Told you it's going to be one of those shows.

0: to be praised. I've been listening and listening and listening, and you know, sometimes you just have to, you have to find something to be grateful for. You have to find something to thank God for, no matter how little bit it is. We are living, breathing testimonies of the goodness of God, so long as our eyes are open and we have the breath in our lungs this morning. God has been too good to me. You know, sometimes I look back into my life and I check it and I say, boy, it's not a cliche. I thank God that he is not like man.
1: Mm.
0: Because if it was, God was like man, God, I give up on me a long time. I wouldn't be here today to give him thanks. I really would not be. Because with a turning back and saying, no, sir, that one day, it be tired of that one day, booking to, today, can't booking to, every minute in booking to, and I learn. But you know, God is good. God is awesome. In the midst of it, God is awesome.
1: Amen.
0: I get a tragic news last night, and it lit me for 600.
1: Mm.
0: I'm lost for words, because there's only two living matriarchs in my dad's side of the family.
1: Mm-hmm.
0: Him and one of his half-sister. And I get news yesterday that she was traveling to Kingston and she died on the bus.
1: Wow.
0: Mm.
1: Wow. Wow.
0: And it hit me because I've been trying to call her for so long. And she's been on my mind since Monday morning. And I'm calling, but I can't get through to anybody. Oh. When I get the phone call yesterday, I was like, God.
1: Mm.
0: But in the breath of it all, I'm praising God. She's a believer. She's born again. She gave her life to the Lord. So I'm giving God thanks.
1: Amen.
0: Well, this year. And I'm celebrating and I'm giving God praise. Because there are things that will come along the way. Things are going to happen. And they might come in like a whirlwind that want to try and throw you off balance.
1: Mm-hmm, mm-hmm.
0: But keep focused. In spite of, keep focused.
1: Yeah.
0: I haven't shared this, but it lay upon my heart from I woke up this morning. I'm counting down my days. And there are so many things that are happening in the midst. And this is why I understand, keep focus.
1: Mm.
0: I have 2 weeks leave. Mighty God, I've Danielle. But in 2 weeks' time, I will officially be ordained. I won't be appointed. I will be officially ordained by the one and only Apostle Unime Sharp.
1: Mm.
0: And it's been a solemn, it's been a reflective, it's been an everything moment for me, because this is the one thing that I've been running away from for over 20 years. And no matter how you run, long as God has you in the palm of his hand, you could have run till you can't run no more. God is going to catch you. You can't get away from God. And the purpose and the calling. I hear Sister Jackie was talking about your purpose. Purpose cannot die.
1: Mm.
0: You have to fulfill your purpose. Whatever God has called you, chosen you to do, it must fulfill. You cannot leave here with it in your hand. And as I said that, I hear the three men that were given talents. The one that buried his talent could not die.
1: Mm.
0: The man take him talent and give somebody else. So the purpose, the carrier might drop off, but the purpose itself, the calling itself, it must bear fruit.
1: Amen.
0: Because the Lord will give the work to somebody else to do it. So whatever it is that the Lord has called you to do in this season, fret not thyself. Don't look at the face of man. Man will say, all manner wicked and evil.

0: about you. I'm a living testimony of that. But God's will, God's purpose, whatever he has placed inside of you, set your face like flint and do what God has called you to do this morning. I should not be here. I should be 6'6", dead, rotten, and forgotten. I am a wretched sinner, saved by the grace of God. Called for a time such as this. I mean, nobody tell me, say, I am not eloquent in speech, and you're not qualified for the call, and you're not this, and you're not that. My Father says that I am.
1: Amen.
0: Whose report are we listening to this morning? Is it the naysayers? Is it the other people that will come and feed you with negative vibes? Are we listening to that still small voice of the Lord Jesus Christ? Because if we continue to listen to some people, you'd have never reached to the supermarket. You'd have never go apply for that job. You would have never go. People are in jobs today that they're not qualified for. Them don't have no business being in that job. But hear what? God have a purpose and a calling for them. And they're doing. And they are where God has placed them to be. And doing very well. Those are my few words in Jesus'
1: name
0: this morning.
1: God bless you.
0: God bless you, Brother Charles.
1: Likewise.
0: God bless you.
1: As always.
0: And all of yours and everybody online.
1: Amen.
0: Big up on yourself and just give God praise.
1: Amen. God bless you, Pastor Sonia.
0: Bless you.
1: All right. Thanks again for your encouragement.
0: Bye-bye.
1: Bye for now. That is it. Phone line is open. If you want to have your time to share this morning, today is the day. We dedicate the first Sunday of the month for testimonies, words of encouragement, and all that wonderful stuff. 07534610422 will get you through to us here in the studio. Let's press on.

morning. Good morning, Tanya, Diana. Bless you this morning. Simone, good morning. Good news.

definitely one from my dad's collection. Definitely had it on vinyl album. Yeah, we remember those from back in the days, man. Love these songs. These are the songs we grew up on. Phone lines number to call in on 07534610422. It's testimony service. What's your testimony today? You know, the greatest testimony is that you woke up. That's one of the greatest testimonies ever. So if it's just that, you want to call in and say, Brother Charles, God woke me up. Praise be to God. All right, 07534610422. Let's roll again.

0: Hi, good morning. Good morning.
1: Reverend Derek here.
0: Brother Derek, good morning, sir.
1: Morning. I just stopped sideways in the street now. I just dropped my wife and his sister to Elephant.
0: Wonderful.
1: Because they're heading to Birmingham.
0: Praise God.
1: Yeah. And Brother Charles, God is good.
0: He's better than good.
1: Oh, Pastor, from Broccoli, the Broccoli branch, where you came that time. And I hope the pastor, he said, oh, it's Brother Charles.
0: God bless him.
1: Yeah.
0: God bless him.
1: Pastor Thomas.
0: That's right. That's
1: Elder
0: right.
1: Thomas.
0: That's right.
1: Yeah. Yeah. So I want to just pray and just give God a praise.
0: Yes, sir.
1: Yesterday, right, I said to my wife, let's go to day service, that Saturday. Let's go. They on till 12 till 5 o'clock when they have, you know, them sit down and eat and do. So we said, let's go there. Yesterday. So I'm going to surprise them. So when we went now, the building work is going on in there. But sometimes they do it in there still. There was nothing going on in the building work. But I never heard about cancelling. So we took a box in the car to go pick them and all that. And the thing about it, you don't know what's going to happen. So me decide, he saw me go away, me decide to call his phone. He said, he's just down the road with the other sister and talking to another sister. They did a U-turn, started to go and pray for other people as they're going along. So what are they now? They said they're going to see Sterling at his home.
0: Yeah.
1: I know Sterling from dance all the time. He got baptized and he had two strokes, one in Jamaica and one here as he came back. So they said they're going to pray for him and going to the hospital and places like that. So the sister was praying because I lay tired, she can't walk no more. She was praying that a car come to take her. She was saying. And who turned up? Me and my wife.
0: Praise God.
1: So went to Sterling. He prayed till he cried, literally cry eye water. Because he knows the feelings of being having stroke and his lifestyle. So we prayed. And as we pray, we're coming down the lift now. There's one elder lady who was living. It's like a home park, a nice place. So the lady and the doctor coming in. So it's like your doctor and pastor talking. So pastor said, don't mind my prayer for you, and he prayed for the lady. And he said, what's your name? She laughed because I got a t-shirt, Grace. Grace is a t-shirt. And that's her name.
0: Amen.
1: Yeah. So she laughed, and the doctor laughed. We prayed, everybody was happy. So we're going along. They took us to Witherspoon in Lewisham and feed us with him.
0: Wow.
1: Then they're going to go to hospital and left us. We went down the clock tower in Lewisham with all the juggies and the drinkers, them all. Then my wife, talking to them, hanging around with them. One was talking, hardly understanding. Yeah, my wife was really listening deeply to him. And then they want us to go somewhere and show us a paper for work and laughing, he was showing us. And we're there with them because I met him before the man. And my wife, I thank God for my wife because my wife was right in the midst of them talking. And there's another guy I met this morning as I picked them up. He used to be down there. Guess what, Sam, up the road where I pick up the sister. I stopped the car and said, look, my sister, who's that? Nathan. He said, he's going to work. And I put it on. So that happened. I went back down, come outside. This man started praying for the people on the floor. One man sit down, all drunkers. I started praying for them last night. And I said, thank you very much. So that's what happened, you know.
0: Praise the Lord.
1: Everywhere I'm meeting people, I just go towards them, tell them straight, you don't believe in it or not. And I see God power working. And then it's a blessing for my wife to be in the spot as well. You know?
0: Praise God.
1: And when we got Rosetta, she's listening. Later, tomorrow or Tuesday, she'll be contacting my wife in Birmingham. And so on and so.
0: Wonderful.
1: Yeah. So I just want to give God thanks. And for anybody who's listening and feeling a bit down, call Brother Charles Show, give testimony, call me, give testimony for prayer and all that. Please, don't take it on by yourself because I'm here waiting for you. Jesus is waiting for you to come to Christ in me. I'm sorry. Thank you for all those callers, sister, who called this morning. Sister Sonia, our elder Sonia, and wherever, Sonia. Bless her. And Sister Jackie and her husband, and all the Birmingham crew, you know who you are. And one who was calling me, I'm going to big up Sister Sylvia. And the Calypso girl. And someone, the Calypso girl. Yeah. Can't get the name yet, but you know who you are. I got her number.
0: The Calypso
1: and
0: girl.
1: So on, so. Yes, you know who she is. She's not Jamaican. She's a Calypso. They're from a Nevin Island. You know who she is. Anyway, I got her number. Anyway, and also I want to big up Sister Velma.
0: Velma?
1: V. She got baptized in the South End when we
0: Verna.
1: Were there.
0: Verna.
1: Sister. I was speaking to her yesterday.
0: Okay.
1: Good. Yeah, I said I'm going to give her a big up this morning.
0: Praise God.
1: As I said, they're listening secretly, some of them.
0: Mm.
1: So I want them to come out and initiate because it's 7 minutes service. So please wake up before the show's end up.
0: This
1: is Brother Derek, live and direct.
0: Amen.
1: I'm going to pray.
0: Yes, sir.
1: Father God, I thank you as I'm here, Lord God, stuck in the car to pray. Father God, in the name of Jesus Christ, I pray for my wife who's gone ahead to Birmingham, and they have a sister and a little child. Father God, I pray for somebody, Rosetta, with meet her, and everybody would know, because she's representing me as well. Father God, I thank you for Brother Charles, everything he touched shall be blessed. And this station, what he does, link to all over, and I want to bless his wife as well, because I never leave her out, as well as don't leave out my wife. Hallelujah, Father, I pray. Every country, Brother Charles, touch, Lord. Let it be your power, Lord. Lord, I thank you for his life. Because he's been called to do that job. As the sister said, what God called you to do, you do. And Brother Charles is doing what he's got to do. And I pray for any new listener, secret listener, with brought out this morning. I send love over the wavelength to everyone, every country, every place. And I pray this be done in no other name, but the name of Jesus, as I tie myself also. Amen.
0: Amen, amen, and amen. God bless you, Brother Derek. Safe journey up to Birmingham, Sister Carolyn and our friend as well. And you have a wonderful day, whatever you're doing today, wherever you're going today.
1: Oh, I want to send out happy birthday to Prophet Wayne, the sister they called you last week. Prophet Wayne from Brixton Church.
0: Okay.
1: Yes, his birthday was sometime, but we're going to Yasso today.
0: Okay.
1: Fimi.
0: Okay.
1: They call it Fimi. I'll be there in the mix. So anybody listening going to Yasso?
0: Sister Audrey. Sister
1: or anybody
0: Audrey.
1: Not with the party?
0: Sister Audrey. Was it Audrey that called in last week?
1: I can't remember how we know.
0: Okay.
1: I don't remember which one. Mm-hmm. There's several people on the phone.
0: Yeah. Okay, so you're going Yasso today.
1: One called Sister Sonia. Mm-hmm. Another one called Sister Sonia.
0: Okay.
1: After Sonia.
0: Okay.
1: Also one name. Oh. So I big them all up on who's going to be in Yasso today.
0: All right.
1: Directly. Brother Derek's going to be in Yasso. From half past six, going onward. There's a big crew going to be in there.
0: Okay.
1: All right.
0: Well, you enjoy.
1: Amen.
0: Have a blessed day.
1: Yeah.
0: All right, bro.
1: Yeah.
0: Take care.
1: All right.
0: Bye for now. Wow. God bless Brother Derek, man. I think he does mean Marlene Sylvia. I think he does. The Calypso girl from one of the other islands.

0: Hi, good morning.
1: Morning, Brother Tom.
0: Sister Dion, how are you this morning?
1: I am good, I'm good.
0: Praise the Lord.
1: Shining in Putnam here.
0: Wonderful, man. Wonderful.
1: Yeah.
0: Hope it stays shining.
1: Just giving God thanks for today.
0: Amen.
1: Tomorrow, me and Gabriel will be flying out to Jamaica.
0: Praise be to God.
1: And we give God thanks because remember, we were scammed.
0: That's right, that's right.
1: Ago.
0: I remember, yeah, before Christmas.
1: And we got back our money, thanks be to God.
0: Amen.
1: And now we're going to Jamaica tomorrow.
0: Wonderful.
1: Just thank God and ask God favor. There's a lot of things going on, you know what? But I just give it to God.
0: Mm-hmm, mm-hmm.
1: My mom was admitted to the hospital yesterday in Jamaica.
0: Mm-hmm.
1: So I'm just, you know, I'm not going to let it worry me.
0: No, no.
1: Giving everything to God because He's in control.
0: Absolutely is.
1: And now we have to give Him thanks and praise. Yeah.
0: Awesome, so. awesome.
1: Yeah, we've gone away for 5 weeks.
0: Oh, wow.
1: Quite a while, but,
0: Nice break.
1: Yeah.
0: Nice break. Well, we thank God for working things out. Could have been a lot worse. And
1: Amen.
0: God's worked things out accordingly, and His will will be done. So,
1: Amen.
0: Thank you for that.
1: He do good for His people, innit?
0: Amen.
1: Yeah.
0: That's right.
1: Yeah.
0: Always.
1: Yeah. Always work it out.
0: Amen.
1: Yeah.
0: So we pray.
1: You have a blessed.
0: Yeah, we pray for safe journeys, mercies, dear and back.
1: Definitely
0: enjoy the sun for us as well.
1: Yeah.
0: All right, and pray mummy gets well soon.
1: Yes, I pray, yeah.
0: All right.
1: All right. And
0: big up Gabriel and telling me, and don't eat off all the mangoes.
1: Yeah.
0: Get him safe couple for me.
1: No, he ain't gonna eat much mango because he doesn't like nothing in his teeth.
0: Oh, wow.
1: Okay. He's very funny.
0: Okay.
1: He will eat the Jamaican apple. They call it Ethiopia. Yeah, he loves that one.
0: Okay.
1: He will eat that.
0: Wonderful. All right. Well, enjoy, sis. And be blessed.
1: Yes, take care.
0: All right. Till you get back. Take care. Bye. Bye for now. Bye-bye. Simple like that. 07534610422. Let's go again.

0: Morning, Suzanne. Bless you this morning.
1: So I don't want Satan to be my friend. I don't want Satan to be
0: okay, we're here till 10 o'clock. Testimony service. If you've got a testimony, share it this morning. Phone lines are available for you to have your say on. You can tell somebody about the goodness that the Lord has done in your life. If you need prayer, you can request prayer as well. We've got bishops, pastors, ministers, elders, reverends. So many people listen to the show, and we've got some prayer warriors behind us as well. So definitely give us a call here in the studio if you need prayer. But we definitely here to encourage each other in the Lord, as we do each and every Sunday. But first Sunday of the month, praise and worship and testimony service. We've got more to drop this morning. Brother Martin says, I'm still in hospital, but I can testify that God is a miracle working God. He still heals, delivers and keeps us. Devil defeated again. Brother Martin, didn't know you was in hospital, sir. Hope you get well real soon. We know God has got you in the palm of his hand, so worry not, fret not. All is well in Jesus' name. Just Kieran says, I thank God for waking me up this morning. I had to make a hospital visit last week. My mum accompanied me. My blood pressure levels were fine. ECG was fine. My heart rate was fine. Just waiting for blood results. We pray that it's all well in Jesus' name as well. Just Kieran, so big up yourself and God bless you. Let's roll, man. Let's roll. Let's roll again.

Absolutely. Love it, love it, love it, love it, love it. Here on the Gospel Jam Show, we're just lifting up the name of Jesus as we do each and every week, man. I'm here to encourage somebody in the Lord. Remember, there's always messages in the music. Don't just listen to the beats, listen to the words. They will bless you. We've got so much more to play, so much more to say. Remember, top of the 9 o'clock hour, we normally go to the word for today. So I think that's where we will go to the word for today. This week, no overtime, we're off at 10 o'clock straight this Sunday. So if you want to call in while the phone line is free, while the phone line is open, while the phone line is available. We would love for you to call in and share your testimony. If you've got a testimony, that is. If you haven't, it's all good. We can definitely play on. All right, so keep it where you got it. Let's play some more songs, man.

0: Hi, good morning.
1: Hi, good morning, Brother Charles.
0: Sister Liana. Good morning, good morning.
1: Auntie Jean.
0: Good morning, Auntie Jean.
1: Yeah,
0: how are you?
1: So many days. I'm fine, I accept them all.
0: Amen, amen.
1: Okay, so I'm doing well. Okay, just want to say good morning to yourself and your family, and a pleasant good morning to everyone who
0: likewise
1: are listening this morning. And literally, testimony service is praise and worship,
0: as you lead us
1: into praise and worship, and reflecting on who we are in Christ, and to know that He wake me up this morning in my right mind, and giving thanks, because there's nothing that I can do. It's nothing about me. It's all about Him.
0: That's right.
1: And we realize that without Him, we are not. We don't really. We live in, but not really, the life. And that's why He gave us a life, shed His blood for us, that we can have life and have it more abundantly.
0: Amen.
1: And I give Him really thanks this morning. My testimony is that I, you know, looked at the scripture, and when Paul was saying that whatever state he finds himself to be contented, and not having the grace of God within you, you would not, you know, be men more miserable. So this morning, I just want to give Him thanks for His goodness, His love, His gracious hand that held us. And He promised that He'll never leave us. And He's always, always, always, and He's a man that doesn't lie.
0: That's
1: God
0: right
1: doesn't lie. So because of that, this morning, I can call in to encourage someone else. You find yourself in a place that I could say to you this morning, Brother Charles, is like, never been without Jabez for like over 50 odd years. I'm here in London, literally, and in a hotel room. And I was dancing. I got up and, you start playing. And I was just thinking, don't reflect and being, because He said, you never leave your office, take
0: that's
1: you.
0: Right, that's right.
1: You know, and I'm thinking, obviously, when we find ourselves in such place, do we fret ourselves?
0: No.
1: We just have to focus, as Sister Jackie had said this morning, just focus who He is, and that even though He's not here in person, but giving God thanks that I'm here alive and can still praise Him, and whatever state, to be contented, knowing that He held us. And so this morning, I just want to give Him thanks and praise for my life, and reflecting back who I am, and He has kept me a long way,
0: it's
1: a long journey, and He has kept me. And even when I little, fall away from His grace, but He never leaves, and His grace and His mercy that kept us. So this morning, just want to encourage everyone, land here and far, just to be, stay focused on what Christ has called you to do. And here, Pastor Sonia was saying this morning, whatever He calls you to do, just do it, because we have a reward at the end of it. And so I with you yesterday, but I know the reason. Anyway, I give God praise. I was really looking forward to see you yesterday.
0: No worries.
1: And I kept,
0: we'll
1: speak about it. Yeah, anyway,
0: no,
1: God is good.
0: No problem.
1: And it was a fantastic
0: praise
1: day.
0: Praise the Lord.
1: Thank you. Yeah, it
0: praise
1: was
0: Lord. Praise
1: a
0: Lord.
1: Good day. The sun was shining. Everybody
0: amen
1: was, you know, yeah. So it's okay.
0: Praise the Lord.
1: It's whatever it is, you know, we're happy in
0: give
1: the
0: God
1: Lord
0: the glory.
1: So, Jabez sent his love, and he's doing extremely well.
0: Praise the Lord.
1: And, every turn I turn, they're asking me, and I'm thinking, what about me? What about me? You know, so Jabez, I turn left, I turn right, I go every corner I turn, they're asking him. So I told him, I was so excited when I put him up here, and I'm laying here this morning thinking, was that a good thing? But it's just the excitement, you know.
0: We miss him. But he'll be back soon.
1: Yeah, just excitement to see from October. He's never got out of bed. He's never really wanted to do it. Tell him, leave me alone, I'm fine, I'm okay. And he tells himself, the enemy's such a liar.
0: Yep.
1: Oh, you're bedridden, you're not going to
0: no
1: walk
0: way
1: again. You
0: no
1: know
0: way.
1: And yes,
0: no way.
1: And when
0: no
1: that
0: way
1: guy came in the room, and which I never normally do, but for some reason he came in, and Arabella Fonte, Satan, he was singing, but never mind. He was so happy, and since then, he's been getting up,
0: awesome.
1: He's been going out, sitting in the sun.
0: Awesome.
1: And he's in the wheelchair, but God is moving by His power. And I could see that the Lord's prayer has been answered, and the Lord is, but it's just patiently wait and
0: absolutely
1: see when His timing is all right. So be blessed, and wonderful. Thank you again for waking us
0: God
1: up this morning.
0: God bless you, thank you.
1: And with the oldies, I'm listening to them.
0: We love the oldies.
1: Well. Yeah, I was dancing in the room here. Yeah, it was so good, and I'm thinking, okay, but I've got time to get, because I'm only up the road from Rurak, so it won't take me long to get there.
0: Wonderful.
1: So I take my time and relax here in
0: that's
1: the Lord,
0: right. That's
1: and
0: right.
1: enjoy the time that separation, you know,
0: Amen.
1: It comes separation, and what do? Enjoy the Lord, because we never know. We don't know what's around the corner, and especially in marriages, so we have to really stay focused, like yourself, like your family. You don't know what there is,
0: that's
1: but
0: right.
1: when you find yourself in that state, learn to trust the Lord,
0: Amen.
1: Learn to
0: Amen.
1: Lean on Him,
0: Amen.
1: Learn to listen to His Word, learn to say, I'm not falling, I'm going to stand and prove that God is alive. So be blessed, people.
0: Amen.
1: Have a wonderful Sunday. Enjoy the song. And enjoy the weather. It's been good. So take care, Brother Charles. Look
0: you
1: after yourself.
0: All right,
1: hope
0: sis.
1: To see you soon.
0: Likewise.
1: Okay, God bless you.
0: God bless.
1: Bye.
0: Take care. Bye
1: bless
0: for now.
1: Bye. Bye-bye.
0: Bye. Sister Liana, God bless her. Keep Brother Trevor in your prayers, people. Hope we will hear from him real soon, but keep the family in your prayers. God bless you, Sister Liana. Have a wonderful day. Let's press on, man.

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Sunday morning. Blessings to one and all. 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That's the best place to find out more about myself. Also, all my contact details are there. If you need to get a hold of me, check out my website. Absolutely good here. Good to be here this Sunday. Let's play one more and then the word for today. Let's do this, man.

Today's reading entitled Embrace the Whole Counsel of God. I have not shunned to declare to you the whole counsel of God. Embrace the whole counsel of God. I have not shunned to declare to you the whole counsel of God. Today's reading centered around the book in the Bible, Acts chapter 20, verse 27.

More than 100 years ago, William Booth, the founder of the Salvation Army, spoke prophetically when he said, "The chief dangers which confront the coming century will be religion without the Holy Ghost, Christianity without Christ, forgiveness without repentance, salvation without regeneration, politics without God, heaven without hell." That's as true now as it was then. Paul exhorted the leaders of the Ephesian church to declare the whole counsel of God. He said, "Therefore, take heed to yourselves and to all the flock, among which the Holy Spirit has made you overseers, to shepherd the church of God, which he purchased with his own blood. For I know this, that after my departure, savage wolves will come in among you, not sparing the flock. Also from among yourselves, men will rise up, speaking perverse things to draw away the disciples after themselves. Therefore, watch and remember that for 3 years I did not cease to warn everyone night and day with tears." On the eve of his execution, Paul passed the baton to his successor, Timothy, with these words: "Preach the word. Be ready in season and out of season. Convince, rebuke, exhort with all long-suffering and teaching. For the time will come when they will not endure sound doctrine. They will turn their ears away from the truth and be turned aside to fables. Be watchful. Fulfill your ministry. Embrace the whole counsel of God."

whole counsel of God. Therefore, take heed to yourself and to all of the flock, among which the Holy Spirit has made you overseers to shepherd the church of God, which he purchased with his own blood. For I know this, that after my departure, savage wolves will come in among you, not sparing the flock. Also from among yourselves, men will rise up speaking perverse things to draw away the disciples after themselves. Therefore, watch and remember that for 3 years I did not cease to warn everyone, night and day, with tears. Embrace the whole counsel of God. I have not shunned to declare to you the whole counsel of God. That's today's reading from the Word for today, courtesy of

UCB. Hopefully I picked out a word, a sentence, a paragraph. 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Or they can send it to your home address a couple of times a year. Absolutely free. Just sign up and get yourself a daily word of encouragement. Pick up the UCB team. Love the word for today. Hope you love it too. Okay, we got just under an hour to go. We've been here since 7 o'clock as we are each and every Sunday morning, 7 till 10 a.m. First Sunday of the month. Testimony service. If you've got a testimony, today is the day where we just allow you to share whatever is on your heart, whatever the Lord's done for you, whatever you want to get off your chest. Today is the day you can do that. Testimony service. Give a word of encouragement. You need prayer, whatever it is, give me a call on 07534610422. 07534610422. Louise, good morning, God bless you. She says, when will we get Brother Trevor's laughter as a jingle? I need it. We're going to get it. Sister Leanna's going to have to work that one out for us, or in due course, I will get it myself from Brother Trevor. But yeah, definitely need a little pick-me-up this morning, man. Let's play this one and see where the Lord leads and directs this morning.

0: Good morning, Brother Charles.
1: Louise, how are you?
0: I'm not too bad this morning, thank you.
1: Praise the Lord.
0: Giving me some sleep.
1: Amen.
0: We really needed it, so yeah, thank you.
1: Awesome.
0: Yeah. I don't know what song it is you're about to play next, but it sounds great already. I don't know what it is, but my spirit's telling me to just listen to that one closely.
1: Amen.
0: Testimony Sunday, sorry, I woke up a bit late.
1: No problem.
0: Like I said, God granted me with some sleep.
1: No problem.
0: But I just want you to, you know, share this testimony that I'm thanking God. Mine is one of, and it always has been for a while, to be honest, but one of gratitude that God gave me a praying mum.
1: Amen.
0: You know, she taught me to believe, and she taught me that prayer really helps. You know, that communication with God. You know, Pastor Sonia did a prayer meeting, and I haven't been to a prayer meeting for ages. You know, just to be reminded to just talk to God, tell him what's on your heart, listen to what he, you know, guides you with. And it's just, I'm just so grateful, honestly, because, you know, in memory of my mum, God gave me some additional time with mum, you know, time for the family where we could show her all the love that we had, to support her, to hold her hand, to read Bible scripture, to sing hymns and choruses, make video calls, recording, to hug her as much as we could.
1: Praise the Lord.
0: And this is additional time to which I'm truly thankful to God for, despite the difficulties of watching the stages of mum's, you know, final life journey. It wasn't easy. But I know that mum was really tired. She was ready to go to be with her Lord. Her race was run.
1: Amen.
0: And, you know, that there's that hymn that just reminds me, you know, because I know I serve a mighty God. I serve a mighty God. And I know that, you know, he said that for all who believe in him, believe in Jesus, will not die, but will live with him eternally. Amen. With no pain, suffering, or longing for a past life. Yeah. She's having a grand time up in heaven.
1: Oh, yeah.
0: And I thank God for the time that he allowed us to be blessed to have her here on earth, because that song, you know, just rings out to me now. I'm not singing it, and I'm not na-na-na-ing it. I'm just going to read it. You know, I am determined to hold out to the end.
1: Amen. Jesus is
0: with me. On him I can depend.
1: Amen.
0: For I know I have salvation. I feel it in my soul. I am determined to hold out to the end. So like I said, I thank God for my praying mum, Winifred Louise Martin, Aunt Polly, and Winita Storm. And, you know, I couldn't have asked for a better mum. So thank you all for holding me up in prayer. Thank you for having this platform, Brother Charles, that you are determined to continue to spread God's word out there on the airwaves. And I thank the day that I was introduced to, you know, to listening to you by my cousin Junior. You know, bless up cousin Junior.
1: Big up Junior, man.
0: Carry on, man, and
1: God bless you. God bless you. And God bless all the Martin family as well. All right.
0: Thank you.
1: Take care, sis. We'll play something for you. All right, take care. Bye for now.

0: Hi, good morning.
1: Good morning,
0: Mummy Mantle. How are you?
1: Oh, hallelujah, praise the Lord. I just love them songs. Just keep playing, man. Keep playing.
0: Playing you some for you this morning.
1: You must have digged very deep to find them.
0: Definitely.
1: All right, you're okay, though?
0: Not bad at all, thanks. You?
1: Your family are all right?
0: We all went well, thank you, in Jesus' name.
1: Oh, praise God. My husband and I are going to two different churches this morning.
0: Okay. Okay.
1: I'm going to a 90th birthday celebration.
0: Praise the Lord.
1: He doesn't know half the people, so he's going to our church.
0: Praise the Lord. Praise the Lord.
1: Yes, praise God, yes.
0: And the rest
1: yes,
0: of the family as well?
1: Wonderful. Pardon?
0: The rest of the family as well?
1: Yes.
0: Good.
1: Beaver soon gone again, you know, he's a traveler.
0: always traveling.
1: Soon gone again.
0: Nice.
1: Yes, God bless you. Have a wonderful day.
0: You too, as well.
1: Bye-bye.
0: God bless
1: Bye-bye.
0: You. Bye for now. Bye-bye, Sister Power. Bye for now. We've got so much more to play. Not enough time, though. We've got 40 minutes to go. Testimony service. If you've got a testimony, please share it. This is the show to share your testimony. The first Sunday of the month, testimony service and praise and worship. So we're going to play some more. Some of these great songs that we sometimes forget, man. Let's play this one. Do it like this to the end of the show, man. Why not?

it's these type of songs that touches the heart, man. I remember I heard a young girl group singing this. I think they no more than 12 or 13 years old. A girl group sang it, and it really touched my heart, man. Love the song. Love the song. Big up those that love it too.

0: Hi, good morning.
1: Good morning.
0: Who am I speaking to?
1: It's Junior.
0: Junior, how you doing, bro?
1: Yeah, I'm good, yeah.
0: Blessings, sir.
1: Yes, sir. I've got to say, I've got to give God thanks and praise that I'm still alive.
0: Amen.
1: I'm walking, I'm in my right mind,
0: Amen.
1: As people like to say.
0: Amen.
1: You know, I just heard my cousin not too long ago speaking about auntie. And, you know, he was sad about that happening. But also in the midst of the sad best, you know, my mother's still alive and she just turned 101 on
0: Tuesday. Praise be to God. Praise be to God.
1: Picking up my mother.
0: Wow.
1: Giving her a belated happy birthday.
0: Amen.
1: You know, in the midst of all that, because my father passed away on the 29th of April, so, you know, I'm still remembering that one as
0: well.
1: Yes,
0: so, yeah.
1: You know, I'm just saying to families and friends, contact your parents, your grandparents. You know, don't leave them alone, because they are, some of them are lonely, and they are on their own. But we have to pray for them and big them up, because they're the ones that brought us up. And we have a lot of respect for them.
0: Yeah.
1: So, I'm just saying, a big up to all the older generation, a big up to my generation. I'm also bigging up my children and my grandchildren, you know. Wonderful. God loves you.
0: Wonderful.
1: And thank you, Brother Charles.
0: God bless you, man.
1: You know, blessing us with your music. I enjoy it. I'm just going to a session now.
0: Okay.
1: So, after I finish, I've got another two more sessions today. So, I'm doing the Lord's work. So,
0: awesome, awesome.
1: You know, that's what I'm
0: beat
1: doing.
0: The drum so for Jesus. Is it the drums you're playing today?
1: I'm playing keyboards today.
0: Keyboards today. Wonderful, man.
1: Yeah, I play keyboards, I play bass, I play drums, I play guitar. But the two of those,
0: man.
1: I play mainly. I don't really touch the guitar as such.
0: Mm-hmm.
1: But God's blessed me with those three talents.
0: Amen. Amen.
1: And I go to a few churches and I bless them with my
0: awesome.
1: Talents. So
0: awesome.
1: I give God, you know, honor and praise all the time.
0: Awesome.
1: Because I'm not doing no music secularly.
0: No.
1: So give God thanks, you know.
0: Give it back to him, man. God bless you, man.
1: You take care of
0: yourself. Keep up the great work, bro.
1: Big up to everybody.
0: Likewise.
1: All Brother Derek, Sister Sonia.
0: Amen.
1: Sister Sylvia. Grace Joy, all the other peoples that know me.
0: The whole crew.
1: You know, I'm just saying, we've got big up. And, you know, respect to your family as well, brother.
0: Definitely, man.
1: You know?
0: Definitely.
1: And take care, and you have a good morning.
0: Likewise.
1: And God bless everybody. Big up to everybody.
0: Thanks again for the call, bro. Have a great day.
1: Okay, sir.
0: Take care.
1: Take care now.
0: Bye for now. Simple like that. Big up Junior and the Martin family. God bless his mother, man. 101 years old. And he is the cousin of Louise. So in celebrations, he's mourning as well. So big up Junior and the whole Martin family, Louise and the whole family, man. God bless you all. Says to say hi to your wife and her cousin Janet as well. Blessings, man. Blessings, blessings, blessings. We've got about 20-25 minutes to go of the show. If you want to call in with your testimony, it's testimony service. Give us a call on 07-534-610-422. Good morning, shouts going out to Mary. God bless you, Mary. Hope you are well. Glad to have your company this morning. Let's roll again, Brother Charles. Let's do this, man.

0: Hi, good morning.
1: Good morning, Brother Charles. It's Andrea.
0: Yes. Andrea, how are you?
1: I'm good.
0: Wonderful.
1: A great testimony. Am I live on the air at the
0: moment? You're live. Yeah, definitely.
1: Okay. I'm so nervous about being on air.
0: Not a problem.
1: But, okay. So, I don't know if you remember that you were the DJ at my mum's 90th birthday last year.
0: Absolutely. I had a wonderful time.
1: Okay. So, my grandson, he was the one who read the first scripture.
0: Okay. Was it his birthday? Was it his birthday?
1: No.
0: That was
1: my
0: your
1: grandson,
0: nephew.
1: the 12-year-old
0: okay,
1: one.
0: Okay, got you.
1: Okay. So, on the 1st of April, so just over a month ago, I got a call just before 8 o'clock in the morning from his mother, and she rang, she was bawling down the phone, she said, Mom, Kenzie, which is her son, Kenzie's gone to the hospital, and they say that he has a twisted testicle and they're going to have to remove it. And I don't know what to do. And it was it was a shock for her. She was trying to get to the hospital because she had to deposit her other son at school before, you know.
0: Yeah.
1: And I said, okay, put down the phone. And my mum happened to be with me, it's a long story, but she had a fall, so she had to come and stay with me. And I went in mum's room. And I said, Mum, I told her, I said it calmly, and I said, you need to pray. You start to pray. I was going into a prayer meeting at 8 o'clock at the time. I went into the prayer meeting. We prayed shortly. Then I got on WhatsApp. Basically, what I did is I sent the message to everybody in all my WhatsApp groups that I know are prayer warriors. And said, we need to pray now. Because at the time when she rang me, he was actually being prepared for surgery.
0: Wow.
1: He was in prep for surgery. So she wasn't even sure that by the time she got to the hospital, she was going to see him. Yeah. Do you know what I mean?
0: Yeah.
1: He was with his dad. So we said, okay. So we went into prayer, and there were so many people praying, and there were some other people that prayed with me on the phone as well. And we were just praying for the time when he was down. And he's already in surgery now, yeah? And one sister was praying and saying, no knife, you know? Because that's such a delicate part of his body. It's such an important part.
0: Yeah.
1: And it was just crazy. So we prayed and we prayed for hours. Then eventually we got the call to say he's out of theatre. And God is so good. Because they said when they went into theatre and they went in to untwist it, it was already untwisted.
0: Praise be to God. Praise
1: the Lord.
0: It
1: was already untwisted. It can't untwist itself. But it was untwisted.
0: Look at God.
1: So all they did now was put in sutures to make sure that doesn't twist itself back again. So
0: praise
1: they didn't
0: the
1: have
0: Lord.
1: To.
0: Praise the Lord.
1: They didn't have to take.
0: He went ahead and worked it out.
1: And it's only God. Even my daughter, who I'm not saying she's not a believer, but she doesn't, you know, she's not in church. Even my daughter says, Mom, I believe God.
0: Praise the
1: God
0: Lord.
1: Untwisted it.
0: Praise
1: God
0: the
1: untwisted
0: Lord.
1: It.
0: Praise the Lord.
1: And it was amazing because it just shows that God still does miracles immediately.
0: Always.
1: Some things he wants you to wait for.
0: Mm.
1: Some things he says, I'm not ready to give that to you yet, or you're not ready for it yet, or whatever. But when it really is an on-time God,
0: Amen.
1: When you need him,
0: Amen.
1: And there's no other explanation. So
0: look,
1: I'm praising God. We've been praising God for
0: awesome.
1: It.
0: And how is he doing now? He's good.
1: Yeah, he's fine.
0: He's back
1: fine.
0: To playing football again.
1: It's so fine that he was a bit annoyed that they said that he couldn't do any sport for 2 weeks. But he was on half-term holiday anyway. But he's matter of fact. And he says, oh, I can't believe I had to go to surgery for that. But, you know, he didn't need...
0: Praise
1: they didn't
0: the
1: have to do what they thought
0: That's
1: they were
0: right.
1: going to have to do.
0: Good God worked it out. He done it in advance.
1: He did it. So,
0: praise the Lord.
1: Praise God.
0: Thank you for sharing this morning, sis.
1: Okay.
0: God bless you.
1: God bless.
0: Big up Michael.
1: Right.
0: Big up Michael as well and the rest
1: of
0: the family.
1: Yeah,
0: send my love to
1: I
0: mom
1: will do.
0: And the family,
1: okay.
0: Yeah? All right. God
1: yeah,
0: bless you.
1: God
0: speak
1: bless.
0: Soon. Take
1: okay.
0: care.
1: Bye.
0: Bye for now.
1: Bye.
0: Look at God, man. Awesome. Prayer changes things. And I'm... when you can't do anything, man, God is always available to work on your behalf. Trust the Lord, man, at all times. Awesome. Praise Him. Why worry when you can pray? Pick up all the prayer warriors, man.

Amen. Absolutely, Louise. Louise says, Brother Charles, please dedicate to this song to all who are ill and need healing. Definitely hold that one, dear, this morning. Let's press on, man. So much to play, man. Be encouraged this morning.

Thank you, Jesus. We're going to give someone somewhere the opportunity to start a relationship with Jesus today. If you've been listening in, maybe silently, and you're just feeling blessed, you're feeling encouraged, you're feeling like, you know what, I need to do it today. I need to make it right with the Lord today. I need to start a relationship with the Lord today. Take me up on my offer. Say this prayer with a sincere heart. A simple prayer. But if you say it sincerely, the Lord will invite you in to the kingdom and walk with you along life's journey. So repeat this prayer after me and make a difference in your life as of now. Let's say the prayer together. Lord Jesus Christ, Lord, I'm sorry for the things I've done wrong in my life. Lord, I ask for your forgiveness. Thank you, Jesus, for dying on the cross for me to set me free from my sins. Please, Lord, come into my life and fill me with your Holy Spirit and be with me forevermore. Thank you, Lord Jesus. Amen, amen, and amen. If you have just said that prayer, congratulations. I welcome you into the body of Christ as my brother, as my sister. Your life will never, ever be the same again. Continue to trust, believe, and have faith in the Lord, and he will walk with you along life's journey. As a new believer, I urge you to find a Bible preaching church. Connect with a bishop, a reverend, a pastor, an elder, a deacon, a minister, a brother or sister in the faith who can encourage you further in the faith. If you need me to make the connection to any of those people, I've got them all around me, and I've got them not far from you. I know somebody I can connect you with worldwide that isn't far from you. So connect with me, I'll connect you with them, and we can encourage you further in the faith. But God bless you for saying a prayer this morning and making that first step on the ladder to Christ. If you didn't say the prayer and you've been thinking about it, please don't think much longer. Say some words to that effect sooner rather than later, because later isn't promised to any of us. All right, but God bless you if you did say the prayer. My time here today wasn't in vain. This is my last song for the morning. Hope you've all been blessed. Hope you've all been encouraged and you've enjoyed the old school show this morning. Here's another one, man. Going to leave you with this one this morning. Have a great day, great rest of the bank holiday weekend. One more day off work tomorrow, and then we're back to work on Tuesday. Most of us, if you are working today and tomorrow, don't worry, man, you're being blessed the same way. All right, and if you ain't got a job and you're just chilling, relaxing, keep God first and foremost in the center of all you do, and all will be well. It's my last one. God bless you all. Remember, join us on Tuesday, right back here on the Chat Bout Talk Show. No music, just talking for 2 hours. We've got a great topic lined up for you this week. So definitely join us 8 till 10 p.m. Tuesday evening, right back here, www.brothercharles.uk, and join myself, Pastor Owen Uriah, and Minister Joshua Kessler on the show. Be blessed, be encouraged. If you can't join us on Tuesday, join us on Friday for the Friday Morning Gospel Jam Show, where we get all those reggae beats out, the soca beats out, the R&B beats out, and play all the very best contemporary gospel. Well, this is my last one. God bless you all. Have a great day.

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0: Big up Sonequa. 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
1: And I am the clay.
0: Blessings Mills. 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

0: before the show ends, can we keep Marge Diamond Blue's brother Michael, who is in he's got stage 4 cancer at this time. We know God is in control, and we just leave everything in his hands, Marge, praying for Michael at this time, fighting stage 4 cancer. God be with him and the whole family at this time. Marge, God bless you. Remembering Jonathan as well in hospital.
1: They were actually put together by Simon Cowell.

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Could you do more? So, there we are. That's what we're doing today. 2 hours of

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It's the Art Wall Social. How you doing, people? DC Curtis, come on. I love the note he kicks off with. Listen to this note. Ooh, baby. Go on. Sing it. Go on.

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We got the flavors for you. Love Artwell, beautiful, rare grooves, soulful grooves, good grooves. We got the right groove here, State of the Art Radio, wherever you are.

0: We got it. We got it. We got it going on. Oh. Sweet, soulful, rare grooves and soul music to the soul massives out there for you today.
1: You know, it's amazing the things that really turns me on.
0: In it.
1: And right now, I feel so proud.

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And just I don't want to be anybody else. Sweet sound of soul music touching down here, State of the Art Radio. O-R-T, O-R-T.

0: Oh yeah. 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
1: I want you to be a part of my life. I want you to make a big sacrifice.
0: Right.
1: Yes, I can.
0: The next song has a big intro, and then she makes a great statement.
1: Want you to know,
0: and then you go,
1: I want you,
0: yeah, but

That's the kind of groove I like. The kind of groove that that makes me feel like real soul. You know what I mean? Oh, oh. The sound of Starpoint. Big time on fire. Rex Radio crew, how you doing, yeah? Hope you're good. GY Radio Posse. And of course, Arawak Radio Posse. Big up, people. You're locked on to today's Art Wall Show. It's the man. It's Luther.

Alright, this next tune is so much a rare groove, but it's a beautiful groove and I feel like playing it.

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Big hi to Vicky, who loves her. Here's Lou Rawls.

0: young, free and single. Let me hold you, girl. Right, what about some Bobby Womack?
1: Answer that phone. She gotta be there. All the clubs, of course. Hey, baby, this is me.
2: Don't you know what time it is?
1: Well, I want to talk
2: I
1: to
2: have
1: you.
2: To get up in the morning and go to work. Call me back tomorrow night.
1: Damn, it's cold.

tune you here at the Soul Weekenders, Bobby Womack. So much good Bobby Womack. We've got to do a Bobby Womack feature one day. I've got to do that, haven't I? Yeah? Leon Ware with Something Rare. This is beautiful.

Right, here's a tune I remember listening to Robbie Vincent when he played this. Viola Willis, she did Gotta Get Along Without You Now, but she did this Water Series tune.

Thank you for locking on today. What a fantastic tune. Viola Willis, Dare to Dream. It's Art World Posing and Closing. Keep it locked on State of the Art Radio all day, all night, people. Finish with some Barry. It's September. What a great month September is.

Hello again. Yeah, it's me, Keefe Sherlin here, and I'm back again to take you on another musical journey of the tunes that move the people around the globe all those years ago. Hey, a bit of soul disco funk all mixed up on this 1970s selection.

kids, hoping you've had a great week and you've been locked on the State of the Art Radio, as you should be. But now here we are on a soulful Sunday or a repeat during the week. Whenever you're listening, you're very welcome. It's good to have your company. And a bit of a mismatch, a bit of a mashup and a mix-up this week. I've been to the cupboard and had a good rummage. And this week I'm going to start off on the funky side. So let's get underway. Here's an item from the Temptations to start the movement.

because the Sylvia Moy, Weird Stevenson tune, written for Stevie Wonder, back in the mid-60s, is reworked by Wilson Bigger there. And of course, there are lots of cover versions of that song that have been appearing over the years. Regular funky tune, but done with great veteran style by the man, Wilson Bigger. Right now, starting with something funky this week, here's a British contribution.

Ricotto, $6 million baby. Song written for and by their producers at the time, Wayne and Bickerton, and the same songwriting team that wrote songs for a lot of British funksters and soul people, such as Delegation and others. There you go, $6 million baby. And here's a group I haven't played your tune for months and months and months. And I thought I'd rectify that here, because this is going to link me nicely into the next tune too. Here's the Bar Case.

the group regrouped, so to speak, and then produced albums non-stop between, what, about 68 and 1980. And there was one from 1978. And in the late 70s, they were working with this lady. And into the 80s too.

Now, a couple of weeks ago, I played you a tune from Shirley Brown, and I said there'd be plenty more. From 1972, a great Oliver Sane song, Love is Built on a Strong Foundation. As I said, later in the decade, but Shirley Brown went on to record albums until at least 2009. That's the last one I've got. She was often assisted by members of the Barqués, writing songs for her and playing on her albums, particularly in the late 70s and the early 80s. Anyway, more from Shirley in future weeks. But right now, a man better known for his songwriting skills, having written songs for countless artists, many from Philadelphia. He was a Philadelphian himself. The man produced two albums, one in 78, one in 79, and then went back to songwriting and production. But from his PH Factor album of 79, here is the amazing Phil Hurt with a great piece of downtown.

didn't fly on this edition of Too Good To Be Forgotten. Here's Earth, Wind & Fire. And a very early outing for them from their first album in 1971.

0: the early days of Earth, Wind & Fire. You might call them their Wade Fleming's years. A song that Wade Fleming contributed to, along with Maurice White, of course, who put the group together in Los Angeles. I can feel it in my bones. And talking to Los Angeles and the West Coast, I've got a little group for you here, two girls, two boys, who were very prolific, seven albums between 1968 and 1976. And here's a tune from their third or fourth album from 1973.
1: Harry Hamilton here with the evening news. Dealing with the highs and the lows in New York today, the Supreme Court passed that controversial marijuana.
2: Right now,
1: today, welfare recipients cut back by 40,000.
2: Evacuate
1: is the issue.
2: In a spirit. And give your ego.
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everything connects with everything else, isn't it? Jessica Cleaves of Friends of Distinction, who you've been listening to there, spent a lot of time recording and working and touring with Earth, Wind & Fire when she wasn't with Friends of Distinction. The group, as I said, formed in 1968, split up in 1976, but produced some great soul. And I've only played a handful of tunes from it before. Right now, some Southern Soul. Florida girl. Yeah.

Florida born lady who made her first record in 1969. And of course, just recorded loads and loads of material. But I bet she's probably best remembered for This Time, Baby. But that was a great tune, written by Nick Ashford of Val Simpson. I think I've probably played their own version of the song before that. Now, back to the West Coast then. For a tune from their very first album in 1972. Under the direction of Barry White. Here's a trio of girls, Glodine James and her sister, and their friend. I forgot the other two names, actually. Better known as Love Unlimited. You might recognise the tune. Written by Marvin Gaye, was a hit for Marvin Gaye and Tammy Terrell in the 60s. Here's the girls' version.

Burson and Marvin Gaye's If This World Were Mine, as performed by Love Unlimited. I haven't featured a tune from them for a long time either. I'm going to get a few more out of the cupboard for future weeks. After all, they produced five albums between 72 and 1979, all of course under the direction of Barry White, Glodine's husband, which she later became, before they went their separate ways in 1980. There you go. If This World Were Mine, I'll be playing tunes like this all day long. Right, I haven't heard from this chap for a little while either. Here's the extremely talented Eddie Horan and the title track from his 1978 album, Love, The Way You Love Me.

Another one of those multi-talented chaps who, when he wasn't writing songs and producing, often in collaboration with Hadley Morrell for other groups, he found time to record the odd album or two himself. And that was a beautiful album. I featured a couple of tracks before. And there's the title track, Love the Way You Love Me. And a couple of weeks ago, I played you a tune from this lady from her solo album of 1978 after she'd left the Supremes. Jean Terrell, who was, of course, Dinah Ross's replacement. It was a great album. And every track, a playable gem, including this one.

0: That album came out in 1978. I fell in love with that album. So many good tunes you can play in clubs, and you can have a nice little cozy, relaxing session with a few of the tunes after hours, so to speak. Gene Terrell, of course, Diana Ross's replacement, as I mentioned. So let's have a Diana Ross tune. Here's one I played you many years ago. In fact, it was about 3 years ago. I'm too good to be forgotten. But as we haven't heard from the lady for a long while, there's no reason why I shouldn't play it for a second time. So here we go.
1: If there's a cure for this, I don't want it.
0: And a good way to take the tempo up to

for a big period in the 1970s. Record companies kept their DJs in mind by producing 12-inch singles that were IQ. In other words, the different sections of the tune, if it changed tempo, there would be a band on the record so you knew where it was. So you could just drop the stylus in there without having to put their phones on and listen, and it would drop in at just the right spot. And Love Hangover here, the long version that you've just been listening to there, was Disco IQ'd, as it was called. Oh dear. Oh, love work in those days it was, playing records, I can tell you that. Not just carrying them around, but actually playing them too. Anyway, there you go. Diana Ross with Love Hangover. A great tune.

And Charmer. The direction of Michael Stokes, of course, with that. I want a boogie. We will a boogie. All the time. So stay tuned to State of the Art Radio. Oh, we'll make you boogie. Hey, a couple of weeks ago, I featured a tune from Heatwave, because I hadn't played a tune from them for a long while. And I thought, well, whilst I'm rummaging around in the cupboard, I picked out this other one from them too. So let's have a little bit of eyeballing.

Find a few more heatwave tunes, won't we? For future weeks. Too good to leave out. Great stuff indeed. And right now, here's a group I haven't heard from for a little while.

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They produced their first album and got on their big break, and they went on producing albums and singles right through to the mid-90s.

music. Pop a little pop crossover too for girls, girls, girls. Great sentiment. Right, so I've been featuring a few Tavares tunes of late. Going down for their second album for this tune. Great Dennis Lambert, Brian Potter song, which they produced for the brothers for their second album. Hardcore poetry. Here's Too Late.

Oh, Dennis Lambert and Brian Potter are having a way at the time, producing a record of other people too, notably the Four Tops, of course, and the Tavares, and they heard Too Late.

great mid-decade eye offering for Faith Open Charity. By that time, of course, that is Zulina Cuso had left the group to pursue a solo career. She was replaced by Diane Destry, whose vocal skills you've been listening to on this great track, Little Bit of Love.

The direction of Van McCoy in the studio. And speaking of Van McCoy, leads nicely into a Van McCoy tune. And in fact, a tune from his final album, the one he just completed before he sadly died. Very young and untimely age of 39, I think, or 40, thereabouts, at the end of 79, 80. And his final album produced some great material, including this, The Samba.

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And it was a great album too, very much overlooked. You don't often hear a tune from the album, but every one was worth a play, every

October to replicate the success of The Hustle. Sadly, didn't turn out like that. And this tune, as I mentioned, very much overlooked. But anyway, talking about Van McCoy, you might recall that Van McCoy was instrumental in the early success of a group from Washington, D.C. Called The Presidents. And on the last Emmy selection, a couple of weeks ago, I played you a tune after The Presidents had changed their name to Trilogy. And then they went and changed their name again after that and became Anacostia. Now, Anacostia is a strange name, but it's the name of the suburb of Washington, D.C., where this trio came from. So one-time Presidents, then Trilogy, and now Anacostia. And they enjoyed a lot of club success with a lot of tunes when they were out on their own after they decided to get themselves new producers.

the lead was Philadelphia's Norman Harris, hence the Philly style of production on that. And then after that, couple of singles out in 1974, they, Anacostia, went on to produce quite a lot of material for the rest of the 1970s. All right, and here's a great tune from Benny King from his Supernatural album. Happiness is

Betty Crutcher, Frederick Knight and Sam Dees. And covered by a lot of people, but that was a superb top draw version from Betty King. From a stunning album, I have to say. As I know a lot of you will appreciate, and a lot of my good friends who love their soul music will have that in their collection, that Supernatural album from Benny King. Happiness is where you find it. You can find it on State of the Art Radio with all their great shows. And with me on Too Good To Be Forgotten, featuring the 70s one week and the 80s the next. Hi, as we're on the disco upside, best have the Tramps.

Well, I can't believe I haven't got around to playing that track before in the last 5 years. But there seem just so many tunes to play by. Great tune. Starting a couple to go on this edition of Too Good To Be Forgotten. A disco, Giorgio Moroder style. Humphrey was brought in to look after the 3 degrees.

Right then, I'm going to be back with you next week here on Sadio Radio. Look out for Too Good To Be Forgotten. Lock on, tune in, listen up for a selection from the 1980s of the club sounds that were often missed by the mainstream. 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Enjoy more great shows coming up here on Sadio Radio. And thanks for your company and joining me today. I hope you've enjoyed the tunes as much as I have.

back in the day. State of the Art Radio. How's your week been? Glad to have you on board. 60 minutes of decent grooves. D'Angelo. Shout out to Mr. Cotman. It's been a while from it's been a while since I've heard from him. But I know he's out there somewhere.

Don't forget, if you fancy getting involved in the show, want to hear a tune, just a shout out, drop me a message on socials, Facebook page or Mixcloud.

0: That's me, myself, and I. It's just me, myself, and I.
1: Little hip hop melody.
0: Just me, myself, and I.
1: To finish up today's show.
0: It's just me, myself, and I.
1: Sugar Bear. De La Soul. So we've come to the end of yet another episode. Hope you enjoyed today's show. I'll be back again next week. Gonna leave you with today. It's Millsy out. Peace.

My track of the week this week. And one or two new releases. Stay locked on. Right here on State of the Art Radio.

Yeah. What's up, my people? You know, I am your weatherman, Busta Rhymes. I've come today to give you your weather forecast. You know, today looks like one of those beautiful days. You know, to be perfectly honest, there ain't a cloud in the sky. You know, this is the kind of weather that you take your girl to the beach, lay her down and talk to her.

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released last year. That same sample. A lot of releases out there with this same sample. Kenny Burr.

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I'm Mike Lefcon. Welcome to the show. Opening proceedings today with Terry Callier, a wonderful slice of soul. Gotta get closer to you.

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It was so warm, yet I felt a cold chill run down my spine. 'Cause the reason I followed you there was to ask you to be mine. I went home and cried all that day, but I'm not ashamed, 'cause I'm a grown man, and I know that.

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Blessed is your soul, Brother Latif.

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1: Yes, as I was saying, I like work, you know. But when I work, I must get paid. You don't understand what I'm trying to tell you? Listen, try and understand. Listen. My four parents worked

Let Me Take Care of You, Southern Soul from Highway Heavy. I hope your week is going well. It's great to have your company today. This is Kem, Lonely.

0: Yeah.
1: Mavis Staples featuring Ben Harper.
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3: on love and fame,
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Fabulous vintage soul from 1976, Lonnie Youngblood, Let My Love Bring Out the Woman in You. This is Freddie Waters, Just Enough.

0: for a minute?
1: All right.
0: Is it all right if I sit down?
1: Sure.
0: You know, I've been watching you go by the same place every day.
1: Who, me?
0: Yeah. And you really look like the type of woman that I could get it on with.
1: Me?
0: Oh, yeah, you.
1: What's your sign?
0: Oh, you're an astrologer, too?
1: Yeah.
0: Well, my sign is Aries. How about you?
1: Sagittarius.
0: Oh, my goodness. You know, I've been looking at you, and you look so good. You want to take a trip to the park?
1: Well, I guess so.
0: Well, what are you doing Saturday?
1: Nothing.
0: Do we have a date?

Summer with his recent release, Heaven and Home. We're heading towards the end of the show. Remains for me to say thank you so much for listening this week. Going to fit a couple more in. This is State of the Art Radio. I'm Mike Lefcon. This is Dee Morris. Wouldn't lie to you.

How you doing? Nomads Infusion is the Art World Show here. 2 hours of jazz funk fusion today. We got our Nomads Infusion night coming up on the 28th of January. In the Loft Bar in Canvas, Bournemouth Town. We want you there. 6:30 till 10:30.

0: Pool Brady, we are going to have a good time. We need you there.
1: Yes. And at this time, ladies and gentlemen, for those of you who come in late, we are now having a little cooking session.
0: Oh, yeah.
1: Right here on the scene.
0: We're going to get down.
1: Putting the pot on.
0: It's going to make you feel good or what?
1: And we like for you to join in.
0: State-of-the-art radio. And that's the Artwell.
1: Now, ladies and gentlemen, I like
0: Mr. Keith McNichol just pulling up.
1: Yeah.

0: What a tune.
1: What a tune. How are you, mate?
0: I'm good, mate. This is worth getting up for in the morning and listening to this. Wow.
1: Oh, mate, rah. We had a good night last night, didn't we?
0: We had a great night last night.
1: We had a good night
0: you
1: last night.
0: Digging in the crates, aren't we? Oh, you were digging in the crates.
1: Mate, I'll tell you what a crack. Sometimes you just go out, you're not expecting anything, and then all of a sudden, it just happens.
0: It did. And it did.
1: And it just happened last night down at the brew house, wasn't it?
0: Those tunes were like, wow. I hadn't heard those tunes for like 35 years, some of those tunes you were playing last night.
1: I couldn't get over it.
0: I was like, wow. But then
1: I went from one extreme to another, didn't I?
0: Yeah, you're an extreme DJ. There's no. Yeah, 100%. Cheese all the way through. To caviar, I would say.
1: Oh, it was unbelievable. Yeah, great night. Hey, what about them two tunes? Brenda Boykin, followed by Papik. Hey,
0: state of the art. Proper tunes.
1: Oh, mate.
0: What do you need on a Sunday, mate?
1: Well, this is what it's all about. This is what Nomads of Fusion is about on the 28th of January, isn't it?
0: It is. So if you like your music and this is dancing around the kitchen, get out the kitchen, get down to the loft. 28th.
1: And of course, we will play this one.

0: Remember the DJ Eddie O'Brien?
1: I do remember Eddie O'Brien.
0: Well, Eddie was the first one I heard play that tune, you know?
1: Oh, really?
0: Yeah. He played it in Zigzag. I was travelling down from Melksham with my mate, Mr. Ian Denham. We thought we were it.
1: Mate, Bournemouth was it long before you came, believe
0: me. We thought we were it.
1: No. We had the tunes before, believe me.
0: We were tits, we weren't really it.
1: I can understand that. But, I can definitely understand
0: But we
1: that.
0: Had our little time where we thought, yeah, we're it.

0: Here we go. Are you ready for this? Something a bit funky for you, right, Keith? Give me the
1: we
0: funk.
1: We love some funk, man. You did that last night, like I say.
2: I want funk. I want F-F-U-F-U-N-K.
1: Wow.
2: I want funk.

0: Is that Naughty Key for what?
1: That's a proper tune.
0: We got a funky situation going on at State of the Art Radio. Keith McNichol in the studio of Richmond Classics. Well, he's in the studio of State of the Art Radio, but he's from Richmond Classics, aren't you, my man?
1: I am. I was born in Richmond Classics, yes, that's very true.
0: Born, made.
1: And created.
0: And created. One creation. One time creation, Richmond Classics. Keith McNichol in the house.
1: Thank you.
0: And we were partying last night. We were boogieing, partying,
1: we were.
0: Jumping around. We did have a good time.
1: Yeah. You were definitely throwing some tunes from back in the day.
0: I was in a naughty mood last night.
1: You were. Yeah.
0: I was in Do you know, I didn't have a drink neither.
1: Mate, neither did I. I was driving.
0: Yeah, yeah.
1: I was like,
0: lemonade and lime all night.
1: I couldn't believe that. When I said that to you, I thought, you want a drink? Lemonade and lime, Artwell? Really? Nah. Never.
0: Looks like I was on my focus, though. I was on my focus.
1: You were on point, son. You were definitely on point.
0: On point.
1: Your tunes were, seriously, everybody was on the floor.
0: Well, we want everyone on the floor at Nomads of Fusion, don't we, on the 28th of January.
1: We do. We want all those people that used to sit in their bedroom on a Sunday night and tape Robbie Vincent with a little cassette recorder and a microphone. Those are the people we want to come down to appreciate proper music, proper tunes. Come down, enjoy. You won't hear this music anywhere else.
0: And you will be with proper music, proper people and proper DJs in a proper club. And you
1: definitely.
0: Got the floor. You got the floor. You got it.
1: You definitely had the floor last night.
0: You got the floor, Ali. Go on. Check me out.

0: Ah, the real instruments. It's like Krypton Factor with those headphones for you, isn't it?
1: It is, mate. Yeah, yeah, yeah. Ask me what's in fashion. Ask me how to dress somebody. No problem. Putting headphones on, different game. Different game.
0: Isn't it?
1: And it's like a Fisher Price toy.
0: And if you look inside, it says L and R. L.
1: L for leave it. Yeah. R for.
0: Well, whatever.
1: Yeah. Exactly. I'm a Bose man. I'm a Bose man. What can I say? We don't have these things that twist around and twist around. They're just a pair of Bose.
0: What a tune this is.
1: Nice tune. You are proper digging. I can't believe it.

0: spank. I like that.
1: No. Let me correct how I say that.
2: Yeah, you could get arrested for that, Albert. Debbie's in the kitchen.
0: Jimmy Bohorn. You think he named himself that just to make that track?
2: I think he did, yeah.
0: Right, you remember Colonel Abrahams back in the day, my man, do you?
2: I do indeed.
0: A little bit. Do you remember when he was on Top of the Pops and he went on there in that kind of soldier's outfit?
2: Yeah.
0: With Trapped. Yeah.
2: Slightly cheesy.
0: Cheesy. Good voice, though. Good voice. And brilliant, I've got some Colonel for him. I've got something here that was not massive, but something I loved. You got to check this.
2: Sounds good.
0: It's a great tune.

0: Nomads Infusion, 28th of January 2024. Make sure you reach us at the Loft Bar with the man Paul Brady and myself. No guests this time, just us two.
1: Yeah. The originals, OG.
0: Welcoming you back into 2024.
1: So, Sunday, don't watch football, don't sit in the lounge on the sofa, put your tea down or your cocoa, get up, get down to the Loft Bar, 6:30 till 10:30, Peter Paint, Brad Kenny, Paul Cromwell, Paul Trapper, get off your ass.
0: Could be your last chance to dance, you never know. Don't take life for granted, people.
1: Put your money where your mouth is, boys.
0: Not playing that today.

0: And that's from the late 80s. Curtis Hairston. And that's been remixed and remixed. I love that. Remember dancing to that at Madison's? I did.
1: Oh, really?
0: Yeah, yeah, yeah. I used to play that at Madison's back in the day. I tell you what I did do, right? When I got the job at Madison's, Keith, check this out. This is funny. I got the job at Madison's and I sent in a tape. And what it was a mixtape, right? And it was already, you know, mixed and it was brilliant and all that. And anyway, what I did, I talked over the top of it and then sent it in and gave it to Joe Lucy. He'd seen me at Zigzag playing on a Saturday night. And he right. said, I want you to be my resident, but could you just send me a tape in? And show me exactly what you do. So I said, oh, yeah, all right. So there was this mixed album going around. It was brilliant, all our kind of music, all mixed in. And all I did was chat over the top. Right?
1: The original,
0: faded it in.
1: Original cut
0: chatted, chatted over the top. And then, anyway, Joe interviewed me, loved it, said, oh, love your tape, mate, blah, blah, blah. Anyway, went down there, started working, worked there for about, I had to be working about 2 months. And he said, do you know what, Michael, the way you dress, brilliant. He said, on the microphone, brilliant. He goes, and your music, oh, it's to die for. But he said, what about this bit of mixing? Because obviously you sent me a tape with the mixing in. I said, oh, yeah, yeah. I've not heard you do any, he said. I went, all right. I said, you want me to do some, do you? He said, yeah, yeah, get up there and do a bit of mixing. So I went up there and I put a record on and I put another record on. I pressed play on both, walked off the stage and they just was going.
1: Nice. Grandmaster Flash.
0: And I said, he said, what are you doing? I said, that's mixing, isn't it? He went, you never mix that. I said, you're clever. And it took me ages before I could mix. Andy Bianchi, big up to Andy Bianchi, who taught me, and he must have the patience of a saint. And even to this day, I'm not the best, but Andy, love you, mate, love you. But Joe, you remember that, don't you? I remember Simon John, who worked with Joe at the time, and I remember that night, I walked off the stage, walked off, and these two records are playing, like completely out of sync. And Simon John was on the floor crying. Couldn't believe what I'd just done. Unbelievable. Unbelievable. Joe Lucy was a character.
1: I worked with Simon John a long, long time ago.
0: Oh, he's a legend. He could mix.
1: Yeah, nice guy.
0: Real nice guy. Simon, wherever you are, love you, mate. And Joe. Here's a sound of Sunfire. And still doing what I do, still got the passion for it.

0: I like that, Keith. I like that.
1: Nice tune. Sunday.
0: Sunfire. Oh. They did that song. I don't know if you remember it. Young, Free and Single.
1: Don't remember that one.
0: Ooh. Young, Free and Single. If you're doing nothing this weekend, give me a call. Because I'm young, free and single. I remember singing that 30 years ago.
1: Yeah, those were the days, Alan. Those were the days.
0: Yeah. Oh. Well, I decided to play the remix of this one today. Because I love the intro of this, like this one. Right, don't forget, No Man's Effusion. We are funking for Bournemouth right
1: we
0: now.
1: We are. We're bringing it back. 28th. January the 28th. 6:30 till 10:30. And we're giving things away free.
0: What are we giving away? What are we giving away? What are we giving away?
1: We're actually going to give away £125 worth of Richmond Classics fashion vouchers.
0: Wow.
1: So if you want to get out of the wardrobe, get some clothes on, get down there, enjoy it, and get a cheeky little outfit or a t-shirt probably at 125. Get on it. Get right on it now.

0: shit. What a remix. The Matisse remix. Rework.
1: You can't even get that on Shazam. Artwell has got far more knowledge than Shazam. Work that out. 5 attempts I had, and every time it came back, Tom Brown. Unbelievable.
0: DJ Matisse, by the way.
1: Great mix. What a mix.
0: Well, I remember when that came out and it was like jazz funk, it was really fast and all that, and then this just came out in the middle of it all and just made a statement, didn't it?
1: Yeah.
0: What a tune. Funkin' for Jamaica. Oh,
1: nice, nice.
0: I remember Tiffany's on a Monday night, the whole crowd going absolutely mental when it came out. That siren at the beginning.
1: Yeah. Good tune.
0: One of the people who used to love that is my man, the original PJ, Mr. Patrick Johnson.
1: Ah,
0: yes.
1: Ah,
0: yes, he used to love that.
1: Yeah.
0: And Nigel. Nigel.
1: Big Nigel.
0: Big Nigel. Nigel.
1: Happy days in Barbados, Nigel.
0: That is he? Is he?
1: Yeah, man, he's living the dream in Barbados, believe
0: me. Oh, so we hear.
1: Yeah.

0: I've got the man here, Keith McNichol, live and direct in the studio from Richmond Classics, owner and creator of Richmond Classics. The man is into music and fashion.
1: Love my music. Absolutely love my music.
0: In it.
1: Can't beat it.
0: Are we on it today? Are we on it? Are you enjoying the show?
1: Mate, it's the best. It's good. You don't get this anywhere. Anywhere. Even Mr. Vincent will be charged to get this.
0: Oh, I remember Robbie Vincent. Listening to him on a Sunday night with my custard creams and cups of tea, recording everything and then going out and buying everything as well.
1: Well, I used to record him on a Sunday night and then take it into Discus, a very old retail shop in Bournemouth from back in the day, and playing it in the week. And people are going, what's this music? This music's really cool. You go, yeah, it's Robbie Vincent on a Sunday. And I've still got the cassettes. That's how old I am. Still got the cassettes of the music.
0: Well,
1: man,
0: I used to remember recording a lot of my stuff on ADTDK tapes and BASF.
1: Yeah,
0: Chrome.
1: Well,
0: you remember?
1: I do remember. I definitely remember. I remember when the tapes break and you got to put a pen in there and wind it all back up and stick it back together with sellotape.
0: That's
1: and
0: right. Yeah,
1: the whole thing, and you're like, oh no, the tape's chewed up.
0: Oh, nothing worse
1: what
0: than
1: do
0: a tape
1: I do?
0: Chewing up. Oh, especially an Artwell tape. An Artwell tape chewing up, mate.
1: Such tapes from back in the day. Unbelievable. Unbelievable. Every DJ would tape their set when they were DJing and go, here you go, here's a tape. Here's a tape.
0: Here's a tape. Here's a tape. Here's a tape.
1: Brady used to come to me every Saturday and pay me in tapes. Oh. And I'm like, Paul. And he goes, yeah, put it on, put it on.
0: Oh, mate. I did loads of tapes. A lot of Artwell shows back in the day in Melksham Town, all on tapes. Tapes for Al Sutton, Andy King, Mark Lamb, Mr. Denham.
1: You should do a gathering of all the tapes.
0: Denny's Cole. Big, big tape listeners of Artwell shows, yeah? So many people got hundreds of tapes.
1: All hidden away in your lofts.
0: In the loft.
1: Dig them out.
0: I'm up there. Get me out the loft. Get me out the loft. Play me. Here we go.

0: We love that tune, Keith, don't we?
1: We do indeed.
0: Aquarium Dream, You're a Star. We've got something in common, haven't we? I'll tell you what we've got in common. We like Clear.
1: We love Clear.
0: I thought to myself, Keith McNichol is coming in to the studio and he's going to want some Clear.
1: Oh, yes.
0: And I thought, you know what? I don't want to choose the obvious ones. So, you know. So I've got a two in a row for you here, mate.
1: Oh, nice.
0: I've got a two in a row for you, mate. Clear, also going out to my man, my best man down there, Mr. Denham. We used to listen to Clear all the time. We love to dance. We love to make you dance. You're dancing, and so are we.
1: 28.
0: In it, January.

0: love to dance. You know what? I love a lot of Clear records. And I remember coming into your shop and you having a double album CD.
1: I have.
0: Yeah. Clear. And I thought, yeah, and I listened to it. And I listened to a lot of Clear back in the day. Me and Ian used to listen to a lot of Clear back in the day. And for some reason, I missed this tune. And I have to play this. And I don't know why, because it's not really dancey. It's different. Are you ready? Just love this tune. Something a bit different. I just want to play it. And it goes with the next tune that I want to play.

0: Wow. Running Back to You, Running Back to You. What a track. Two in a row from Clear. What do you think?
1: Nice. You've got to listen to some Clear. You don't hear it very often, so when you do, enjoy it.
0: In it. In it. Right. Ibiza. Have you done Ibiza, Keith?
1: I have done Ibiza, yes.
0: How many times?
1: Only twice I've done it. Too much, you know. Pikes. I love Pikes. Pikes is great fun.
0: Well, I first did Ibiza in 1984. Right? Wow. 1984 was the first time I did Ibiza. I went over there with my mate, Mr. Ian Denham. And, yeah. And they had a club called Koo. It was named after Koo Stark because she was going out with Prince Andrew.
1: And they
0: spent a lot of time in Ibiza. He was a bit of a party boy.
1: Definite party boy.
0: And she was gorgeous. And they named the club after her. I think that club is now called, I don't know what it's called. It's the big club now. What, Privilege.
1: That's
0: called Privilege now. I'm sure, well, I don't know what, I haven't been out there for the last, 5 years. So I don't know what's what anymore. But I was out in Ibiza and the music was great and everything else. But we were just talking about tapes.
1: We were.
0: And me and my mate Ian, we had a tape. And the tune of the holiday that we played nonstop was Clear, Intimate Connection. Yeah?
1: Nice.
0: And this tune. 1984, I remember. Diamond Live Sade coming out. Oh, mate. What an album.
1: Great album.
0: And we played this on the beach nonstop, 1984, in Ibiza. We were there, one of the first there.

You showed me this week, and I thought, nice. He's got that track this time on there. Now, this tune, I used to go to a place called Tropics in Bristol, and this was played every

0: Don't forget Richmond Classics. You want some cool gear?
1: Cool
0: enter
1: gear.
0: The competition.
1: I've heard the word gear for a many, many, many, many years. Not in this context, anyway.

0: Andy Muller. Right, I tell you what, I am getting a bit carried away here now, Keith. In my 1980s while I was in Tropics, because I used to play that and then play this. Walking the Line. And we've got two in a row from Brass Construction. We kind of have three, really, but we've got two, really. I love this tune. I love this tune. I'm in love with... Oh. You don't hear these tunes in Bournemouth.
1: You don't. But you might on the 28th.
0: Oh, yeah, you will.

0: Right, Keith, over to you. We got the competition going on. Right, to win £125 of vouchers, Richmond Classic vouchers, courtesy of Mr. McNichol. Go on, my man.
1: Thank you very much. Well, so yeah, you can win £125 worth of vouchers from my store if you get the four questions right. And the last one is at the event. So you got to get your £5 out, come on down, and get £125 worth of vouchers. So it's a nice little earner. Okay, so the first question was, what year did Richmond Classics establish itself on Richmond Hill? So what year did we open, basically? The second question was to do with our advertising. So what did we use and what was our strap line for our advertising? And it was Cockney for the best there is. Got a lot of controversy about that one. And the latest one, again, all of these answers are in our About Us. If you go on our About Us, you will see that my proudest moment was being invited somewhere on March the 16th, 2010, to meet someone. Who's that someone? There you go. That's it. 28th, final question to do with the music. So get there.
0: Mr. Denim, are you locked on? We love this track. Evie Griffiths, are you locked on? Forever Love, what a track.

0: Are you ready? Are you ready? Are you ready? One time, yo. Well, we had kind of a bit of a Randy Muller three in a row, really. We had a Funk Deluxe, which he's involved in. And then we had two in a row from our Brass Construction. I like that.
1: I love Brass Construction. Moving On is an unbelievable album.
0: Yeah. Changing, Moving On, all that, yeah.
1: Back in the day.
0: The original. It's all about the jazz funk flavours, the soulful flavours, all going on at Nomads of Fusion. 28th of January 2024. And I tell you what we're playing is a lot of music you just don't hear. A lot of music that has been remixed, some of it. And a lot of original tunes as well. And you need to come along because it's good memories and a good vibe.
1: It's a great dance. It's just a great night. It's people that love their music. It's people that were there back in the day. It's like-minded people that remember Bournemouth back in the day.
0: Even back in the day prices.
1: A fiver. What can you get for a fiver now?
0: Oh, you're going to get this. That's what you're going to get for fiver. Tunes like this.
1: Nice.
0: Check this out.
1: Nice.
0: Are you ready?
1: Nice tune. And if you want to get the flavour, go on the Spotify and download the Nomads of Fusion. And you get it all for free. So you got 50 hours of tunes. And tunes from the store. So what are you waiting for? Get up, get out of bed, get down and enjoy it.

0: All right, Eddie Henson, who had a track called Prance On that was massive. But I always like that one, Say You Will. Always like that. I can see Mr. McNichol dancing around to that one.
1: I would definitely be jumping around to that.
0: Around about 10 minutes ago, 11 minutes ago of music on today's Nomads of Fusion Part 3 show here at State of the Art Radio with the man Keith McNichol. Yes, mate, what are you saying? Enjoying it?
1: I'm loving it. These tunes are phenomenal.
0: Oh.
1: You're up there with the man himself.
0: In it?
1: Mr. RV.
0: And you love a bit of Lonnie Liston, don't you?
1: Oh,
0: what did I ask?
1: We love a bit of Lonnie Liston.
0: This is a tune not played a lot, but played today. Digging in the crates. Funky rhythm,
1: funky rhythm, funky rhythm. And we love a bit of funky rhythm.
0: We got funky rhythms, we got funky vibes.

0: the jig. Jig as well. Oh, yes. Followed by a lot of good tunes. This is a tune.
1: Nice tune.
0: Going out to my man Bob Baker. Don't forget you get Bob Baker midday to 2 o'clock every Saturday. He'll State the Art Radio. He's fantastic.

0: over to the man with the knowledge, Mr. Keith McNichol. Tell him how to get to Nomads Infusion on the 28th.
1: Okay, so I'm not sure about the knowledge bit, but anyway, here goes. go on to Eventbrite. So Eventbrite, on their website, no matter how old or how young you are, you will know Eventbrite. Everyone goes to Eventbrite to buy tickets for every festival now. So go on to Eventbrite, enter Loft, and it will come up. So £5 a ticket, limited numbers. We can only hold 80 to 100 people in there, which is nice because everyone can enjoy it. Everyone knows each other. Everyone has fun. That's what we got to do. For the 28th, 6:30, 10:30, great night, great music, nice people.
0: In it.
1: In it, yeah.
0: In okay. it.
1: In it, whatever.
0: Well, we were talking about the one and only Frankie Beverly and Maze. Should we finish with some Frankie Beverly and Maze?
1: You've always got to finish with a bit of Frankie.
0: May, yeah.
1: The Godfather.
0: We really hope you've enjoyed the show. You've enjoyed it, haven't you, Keith?
1: I've enjoyed it, mate. 2 hours. I can't believe 2 hours of my life have gone so quickly.
0: Done. We really are posing and closing. We're out of it. Frankie Beverly and May is taking us out. Thank you, Keith, for coming along today, yeah?
1: You're very welcome,
0: you've been
1: mate.
0: Great, my man.
1: Thank you Brilliant. For last night, man. It was an interesting night at the brew house.
0: That was good fun.
1: It was definitely fun. It got a little bit cheesy. But then it came back and we had some crew.
0: I rescued it.
1: You definitely rescued it. Yeah, you rescued it.

0: love goodbye.
1: There you go, Terry Callier into Johnny Guitar Watson.
0: You get to cry, little.
1: It's better to cry.
0: Don't let them know.
1: There you go, 2 hours of soul music, especially for you.

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Bit of 70s.

Stephanie and I are just having a discussion. This is a sensational record. Absolutely brilliant. 15 quid. You're having a laugh.

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I can Tina Turner.

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And now it's Cody Black.

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Here at stateoftheartradio.co.uk. Here comes the Floaters. Take one step.

0: 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For the next hour.
1: Concentrate.
0: Big tune. Henry Sparks. Shape the Future. 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

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Same time, same place, each and every week. This one tune is called Gravity. Offerdan, Hans Glader.